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1: In the Vedas and in the Puranas, it is said that in the lotus feet of Gurudev, all the pilgrimages are residing.
2: Ve Vedách a v Puránách se říká, že u nohou Gurudeva jsou všechna poutní místa.

We will chant Om three times, and I'm sure you know what is Om. Deep inhale and exhale few times. Sit straight. Inhale and exhale. Deep inhale, and we will chant Om three times. 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

space, space, space. Hari Om. Good evening, dear sisters, brothers. Welcome for this evening. Our subject is Kundalini and chakras. What gives us the chakras? What is between these all chakras? What is a Kundalini? And what gives us something more about this? The creation, there is 8.4 million different creatures. The existence is there, Jalchar, Thalchar, and Nabchar. It is creatures in the water, on the earth, and on the space. Out of that, one is the human. Every life is a life. Everyone have the same feelings. Any creature, even the vegetation, have all

also the feelings. It's a life, and life is always the life. So these are the different levels of the existence, and we humans are more higher developed than others. We have more the intellect, we have more capacities, and we can achieve till the highest consciousness, the highest level. If you understand or you want or you feel or you say believe the God, we all, mostly people, are believing in the God. Doesn't matter which religion, every country have their different languages, different belief. Many religions, but at the end, finally, it is only one. God is not to be seen here as physical in front of us. We are all believing, we pray, we are thinking to see the God, but still, I think, if you have seen God somewhat here, me not also. But God is in you. God is in me. But it's hidden within ourselves. Human have that qualities, and this is that human can realize that energy what God is. There is a two, either we go again down or we go higher as a human. After the human, there is divine, etc., and that is not in this form. As long as we are in our body, we do have all the capacities and we have all different levels. Our body, generally we call three bodies. Physical, mental, and subtle body. But if we count exactly, then we have five. That we call anamaya kosha, pranamaya kosha, manomaya kosha, vijnanamaya kosha, and anandamaya kosha. Now the kosha means the quarter, or one after other layer. Annamaya kosha means our physical body with this nourishment, what we are nourishing, solid or liquid nourishment. We have our body, and this body have many, many systems, many glands, and we have many thoughts, our knowledge. This is the first body, and we have five bodies. Now this
body, what we have, physical body. Now, we saw here one video, but I will come further. The subject is Kundalini, chakras, and meditation. Yesterday we had a meditation. I made very, very easier for people. And I made together the meditation and the chakras. This morning, evening also, but I thought I shall make something more clarities. So our first physical body. In our body, we know everything what we have, our skin, bones, tissues, blood, everything. So the first is called tavcha. Tavcha means the skin. We touch and we have sensation in our body. From the toes till the top of the head, there is that sensation that it gives us the information. Under this, there is another part, many, but I will take first the nerve systems. In beginning, there was one picture came that one body is sitting like this, and there are the many, many nates. That is called the nerve systems. According to the yogic anatomy, we all have 72,000 nerve systems. And this 70,000 systems, which is like a net, and all our skin is covered and in touch. And all other in this, the tissues, the cells, the glands, the organs, etc., all this what in our bodies. Now, this nerve systems is a life. Now, where is our soul? Where is our soul? There are two ways we can think where is the soul. So that we will, for example, I will try to explain you in good way. So I will tell you, ask you that where is your soul? Where is your self? And I will ask you, and I'm sure you will give the answer. I will not tell you where. I will tell you where is your soul or where is yourself? You may touch on your toes or on your knees or on your head
or on the stomach. You have beautiful body in whole body. But where is, you said, it is my. It is my. Now, when I will tell you where is your, and then you will touch your hand or a finger there where you believe in your body. Where I am, here I am. I will not tell you. And please, don't imitate. Therefore, I will ask you, you have to close your eyes. Example, that you shall raise your finger up like this, or your hand like that, doesn't matter. For example, okay? And then I will tell you, where is your soul? Where are you? So you touch the knee here, or here, or here, or here, or here, or here, or here. I don't know. So, I will ask, who is this? For example, this telephone. Who is this? Lost. So either you raise hand up or you touch to your body. Who is this glass? I will say three different. Is my glass? Is my? Or I will touch because I don't want to make disturbance. I will say it's my. Understand? Clear? So please, your right hand up, and please close your eyes. And I will tell you who is telephone. And you will then say, it is my, you don't speak. But put your hand there, you say, it is my. So please, eyes close, hand up, and don't open your eyes again till I don't ask you to open the eyes. Now, who is telephone this? Please indicate on your body. Don't open eyes. Touch your hand there is my. You have to touch to your body somewhere, it is my. Okay, don't open the eyes. Please look where you your hand. Look to your, where is your hand? And now look, where is others' hands? Don't remove hand. So, everyone asked, 1, 2, 3, 4, 5, 6, 7, 8, 9, 10, 11, 12, 13, 14, 15, 16, 17, 18, 19, 20. All, majority said, here. Is my. Who said I? Whose is my? Will you say something? Yes, I will tell you. So there is our heart. Here is our soul. Here is our life. And thank you. You can raise your hand down. Yeah, thank you. So it is here. But though it is here, yes. But I am here, but I am everywhere. I am here and I am everywhere. Now it means
when a small mosquito or

So this our physical body, which is we are nourishing this with different elements, the solid food, liquid food, the air food, etc. So this is one part of our life, our body. And this body, generally we say it, is like our cloth. Like you have a cloth, one shirt, one jacket, whatever it is. So it is your, this is your cloth. You are not this yourself. So what I'm giving, this is a body, the skin, the bones, etc. But this is not me. It's my body. What we are coming in this subject, that we are on the path of self-realization, or become one with the God, or immortality, whatever, everyone have a different meanings. Like, she who have a black color, she have a green color, he have other, what is this, is not a green, and this, what is this? Blue, turquoise, and different. So one likes to eat pizza, other one likes to eat bread, other one to eat only fruits. So similarly, it is our interest. But finally, for what you are eating, and that is a nourishing for us. So one body which we have, Anna Maya Kosha. Anna means the food, and Kosha means this body. Then it comes Pranamaya Kosha. This, all these chakras, where is there? Or you can see in this, best would be that we should have 3 lessons a day. But everybody are working. So there are many different things. This is not like this in our body. But it is a symbol, and we are telling this and this and this is like what color, and it has in our body. These chakras have in our body, but not like this, not like that. But we, some artist, he told the lotus, I will explain you after these words a little bit. Pranamaya Kosha. Prana, many of you know, and other I can tell you, energy. Energy. So this energy is a life. Is the body's life or energy's life? Without energy, this body is just dead body. From where we got the energy. And sometimes we got a little ill. And we said, I have no energy. I can't get up. Where is this energy? This is also nourishment. So second is called Pranamaya Kosha.

Our strength, our body is prana. And when we are hungry and very tired, we can't walk. And we give you some food to eat, or give you 2-3 glass of orange juice, or some coconut waters or something, you have energy. Or you eat ice cream a little bit, no? That gets this food, both, it has energy, power in this. So physical, and from physical comes that energy, power. That's called prana. And when one die, we said prana is gone. Energy is gone. So we call pran chod diya. Prana is gone. Now, is that a soul is a prana or prana is a soul? Also, we have to realize ourselves. Diet means no prana. Prana is gone. So if the soul is gone or the prana is gone, that will come one day more when we will practice on this. So pranmaya kosha. Anamaya kosha, pranmaya kosha, manomaya kosha, mind. Mind. And mind have its energy also. So this mind is a mighty power in us. And with mind your mind is so quick that within a quarter second you can be where you want to go. Just I will tell only name and you are already there. So let's say moon. You are already there. Who? The mind. Mind is one of the most quickest speed. And with this, your soul is with it. Our soul is that far. So energy we left behind, but still mental power. The mental power is the strongest power. Everything we can do the best to do something in our mind. It is in man marana mamata mari. The mind will never die. And mamta is a desire. Desire and mind, what is connected to them? We come furthermore. So the physical body, which is with the nourishment. Prana is energy. Mind. And mind is very strong. Mind is all the times, very strong. But the desire will pull the mind this side. Which kind of desire is different? Many different desires. And so we are connected and covered and in the prison of our desires. There's one little example. Should I tell you? Nice. One

husband and wife, one couple. Very nice. The husband, he's very humble, kind to his wife, and wife is also very humble, kind. So they are, we call, two bodies but one soul. How? We call the one when husband and wife have that oneness, happiness, joy, everything. Then we call husband and wife is like a bird, and that bird needs two wings. One is the husband and one is the wife. The soul is with that. Of course, sometimes your wife don't like you, that why did you buy this vegetable? I want you have this one. Says, okay, sorry. Or husband says, no, you didn't cook yet, I'm so hungry. She will say, then why you didn't cook yourself? But it is on surface. So, if you are married, you should overthink. And when you marry, God has given, or this creation has given you such a help. It's like your God. Beside your wife is a God for you, or he's a God for you. Harmonies. And when you say to your husband, but I don't want this, and now it's a little bit unfortunately. There are 2-3 examples I can tell you. Well, the husband and wife, they were walking, going through the market, and her husband was a best singer, opera singer. And in the market, there was very nice ice cream shop. And the ice creams are so color and nice, so ice cream is there, but it's already in your mouth, no? I like to have it eat. So husband said to his wife, darling, I invite you for an ice cream. She said, yes, my dear, of course. But you know, the doctor told you that your throat is not in order and you are a singer, so don't eat cold things. He said, yes, you are right. But she was disappointed. My wife didn't let give me the ice cream, but I understand what she said, she's right. Well, they went home. Now, nothing. But he's thinking about ice cream. Why she didn't give me ice cream? We could have after drink a coffee, hot. But like this, 1 day, 5 days, 1 month. One day, in night, what happening, he's dreaming. And he's dreaming that his wife said to him, darling, we go for ice cream. Now you are healthy. Doctor said, okay. So they went to eat ice cream in that shop. They're sitting, and his wife is ordering nice ice cream. And what was that in dream? In the night, he was dreaming. Sorry. Look, my

My throat is also said, don't eat. Nice bowls of the ice cream. And he took the spoon and want to bring in the mouth. And ice cream came about 3 centimeters close to the lips. And what happened? Alarm beats me. Alarm for waking up. He said, where is ice cream? No ice cream, nothing. It was so disappointed. Even in the dream, I couldn't eat ice cream. That is a desire. But after a few days, his wife invited him, and doctor said, you are okay, you can eat. And he ate the ice cream. But the desire. So mind, my dear man, mind, desires, and energy. And these are all sitting in your chakras. They are not reading every day, these people who is here all the days, you know. They are very nice. But don't touch that. When you will read everything, then I don't know what you will do and what you will not do. But when you do, good thing will be good. So this kind of desires. So, manamaya kosha, pranamaya kosha, manomaya kosha. And then comes the vijnanamaya kosha. And this vijnanamaya kosha is knowledge. That we should know what we should do and what we shouldn't do. Even animals also don't do what is not they should do. And humans are also, but humans sometimes they do out of their capacities or anything. So anumaya kosha, pranamaya kosha, manomaya kosha, vijnanamaya kosha. And then comes anandamaya kosha. Ananda means bliss. Anandamaya means completely in the supreme. Or anandamaya kosha is a desire. And all your 4 levels of this energy, that desires can destroy everything. Hari Om. And so control first the human, your consciousness, yourself, and this is in the our body. So energy and nerve systems. And the nerve systems, and in our body there are so many cells, tissues, but everything. Nerves doesn't tell you not to do or do, but it is constantly bringing that energy, and if we are not doing right, the nerves will be disturbed. Some nerves will die or damaged, etc. So pranayama in yoga, we are doing the pranayama. You know all, everybody this. Now, pranayama, without knowing the knowledge of the pranayama, we can damage anything. Or we can't get that benefit what we said. Like yoga. There is a hatha yoga. Hatha yoga, people think it is hatha yoga means asanas. No. Hatha yoga, I have 6 techniques. Neti, dauti, Basti, Nauli, Tratak, and Kapalbhati. 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Basti is for stomach.

neti doti basti, tratak with the candle, and kapalbhati. These are the six techniques for Hatha Yoga. And now you will telephone to this mister. Hello, say yes. Is your yoga center? Yes. Have you the Hatha Yoga? Can I come? He will say, yes, come. And what are you doing? The asanas. Neither he knows and you don't know. And then he calls me next year and says, Swamiji, Hatha Yoga. So I said, this is not asanas. So we have yoga classes. We have a master teaching us. But we should know which kind of yoga how to do. Hatha Yoga. Then comes Karma Yoga. In Bhagavad Gita, Bhagavan Krishna said, Yoga Karma Sukoshalam. Yoga Karma Sukoshalam. That your success of your yoga will be through doing the karma, means helping. Do something. Helping, helping, helping. And do yourself work also. There are some person, you can't imagine. There are some person cannot cook at all. The husband can cook, but she cannot cook. Or the wife can cook, but husband cannot cook. Though he or she can eat, if they like very much, everything, very tasteful, no tasteful. But when to go to cook, she said, no, I cannot cook. And you know, 85% in the world, people cannot cook. Just putting bread and juice and this, that is not a cooking. Putting all vegetable inside and then rice inside, this is not a cooking. We should know what we cook. Which spices not? So you lost, we lost. And that's why, unfortunately, the people are going to eat meat and eat meat and eat meat and all. Or you bring everything from the supermarket and you don't know. We don't realize that it is a killed animals or something, subject put out. So this is that we don't know that knowledge. We have to have that knowledge. So karma yoga. Then it comes the jnana yoga. And jnana yoga, what you people call ashtanga yoga. Some ashram, some yoga classes, yoga masters, they are calling the Raja Yoga, yeah? Raja Yoga, Ashtanga Yoga. Ashtanga means there are eight different branches of yoga. And that's very good, very good. The teacher is very good who teaches you. Ashtanga Yoga is very, very good. Ashtanga Yoga is that Yama, Niyama, Asana, Pranayama, Pratyahara, Dharana, and Dhyana, till or Samadhi, this is all is nine different techniques. And the fourth one is called Jnana Yoga, knowledge. And that knowledge have, again, the four techniques. And these four techniques is a bundle of the yoga. Now, beside this, Kundalini Yoga and the, what you call the,

0: many, many, which name should I tell you? The many, many yogas. That's also called the laughing yoga. And there's yoga I found in San Francisco. It's called wine yoga. And now they said it is. Do other school said this is too strong alcohol, the beer yoga. And also, it's called naked yoga. Yeah, you're not allowed to have any cloth on it. You come in, you have to change everything, light, dim light, but it is a naked yoga. It is. It's not a joke. I will not say the joke. Maybe not so many. And they say it. There's one big book, a very thick big, then it. And there are many, many postures, but all is in the naked. Why not? You are born. When I'm telling them, they said, yogis wear naked. And they said, you were born naked. Why? Anyhow, there is some difference we should do. So yoga is very, very good one. And every school, there are many, many yoga schools. There are many different masters. And I admire them that they are doing good yoga classes, giving them good classes, good. Some have only, you call the Hatha Yoga, means exercises only, but also that's very good. The whole world is turning towards yoga now, you know, last 3 years, and everywhere is yoga is for our good health. The good health is the best wealth. The best wealth is a good health. Otherwise, not this. So, Kundalini Yoga, Kundalini Shakti, and so in this body. Now, again, I'm coming to the nate of the nerves. Now, in China or in India, in many, there is two techniques. There are many techniques. You know that one is called this. Moving slowly, tai chi. It needs a concentration. It needs your all nerve systems, your all muscles, your all movements. It's beautiful. But it's not for 1 day or 2 days. It is every day, the balancing. So there are many other techniques, but I'm calling this one acupressure and acupuncture. Now in acupuncture, then we have some problem, then we go to some acupuncturist. And he or she have the machine, the needle, electric, and there's one like this screen. And the doctor, or he or she, will take this needle and touch some part of the body, anywhere but, let's say, here. And now here, if this needle touches exactly on that point, then the needle on the monitor is moving. And if not, then it's only like this moving. So this, what you call this point, we call the medial. And that means on one touch there are 5-6 nerves connecting, coming, and that is as a gland. And many nerves comes together, then is a gland. And if it's only one nerve going and you touch it, will not be. So that is why how the 72,000 nerve systems in the body, now we are coming to the glands. And so the energy goes, flows, and coming to the glands. And in that glands, there are certain different kind of hormones according to this all. And that hormones is that giving the strength further. And now this, out of 72,000 nerves, they coming in the body with this, and there we call the chakras. When many, many nerves coming together, glands, then is called one chakra. Now, our body, human body, we tell, we have the footsole. In the footsole, there is a strong power, energy, everything. And all the nerves ending on that part. And so, on our footsole. And this is coming till the ankle joint. Now you or me, if we can do every day 2 to 3 times on the mud, on the earth, we touch our body. Earth. Or some people are having like one yoga mat in the one corner and they put their sand or little like stones. And you walk there. That is acupressure. But if there is a mud, earth, then if we have direct sunlight. So that is we call the earthing. We make this building and we have earthing on this. Otherwise, the lightning from the clouds can destroy the whole building. But only that one earthing from top in this house and down there is earthing. That so strong power, but it will go, it goes there. Similarly, that is that in our body that we have this from the sun. Energy doesn't matter, even if it's a night. Don't worry. Because the sun is on the whole globe. And whole globe is connecting to the sunlight, so we are not out of it. And second, work with little bit with your hands in the earth. If you don't have, because you are many high buildings I see in Vancouver, no? Very high, there is no earth and nothing. But earthing is there, definitely. Is there earthing or not?
1: Yes.
0: So also work with the hands. So you can have one, the flower pot, and so like this one, then put this earth and water and a little bit work on it. You will see that your many, many disease and many things will disappear. So this is a science of the body, mind and soul, is that yoga, what we are having. This energy.

And so, from this energy coming, glands. And that first is called earth chakra. Earth. From the ankle joint till our knees, this is called the vegetation chakras. Vegetations. And from the knee till the hip joint, end of the spine down, it's called animal chakras. So the animal desires, animal this, that, all in this part of the. And from down, spinal column, that will be coming next time that we will give this picture. And there is the, from the last is like this, our spine. Yes? And so here is that animals and human energy. And here is coming Muladhara Chakra, Svadhisthana Chakra. And that is full of the desires, jealous, hate, anger, etc., etc. They have about 6 very strong energy, and that doesn't let us come up. It is. And sometimes I said, I'm not angry. Ever angry. But one day, suddenly we'll do such a anger, so you can't imagine. So there was one story, this I don't, will not tell you, but there was a story. Yes, it was a story about Buddha. Yes? And Buddha, and there was some other Mahayogis, they were together. So, Master. The Master was very humble, kind. And he sent disciples came for a retreat. And it is said, after 25 days you will get samadhi. You will get supreme, super consciousness. Well, every third day Master asked, how are you? Said, yes, Master, I'm good. One disciple, he was so, I am in supreme consciousness. Again, I am in good consciousness. After 25 days, there was a test, examination. Have you any kind of anger, hate, jealous, etc.? Some said, Master, still I have. Some said, I have. One disciple was sitting like this. Master said, yes, my son. Our disciple, we said, my son. What about you? Master, I don't know anything. I see. Have you anger? No. Hate? No. How are, he said, Master, I can't speak. I am one with the Supreme. I see. What about me? Master, it's very hard to see, talk with you. Because I have nothing. No anger, nothing, Master.
In your subconsciousness, I am clean. Master, don't talk too much. Difficult to speak. Master said, no jealous, no anger, no hate, no this. Say, no, Master. Then Master took one bamboo and on the head, bang. And he said, cruel Master, how could you do this? He said, oh, my son, okay. From where it came, this anger? You said, there's no anger. But how did you come this anger out? Go and meditate 25 days again, and then I will tell you. So, my dear, there are sudden within us, we should never and never say, I am the Supreme. We're doing good, we try. Some of you have that kind of energy or something which I don't have. So I don't have, you give me something good, and which you don't have, I give you something. But finally coming, it will be coming on the last minutes of the life, last minute. Because if today you get realization and you said, yes, now I master, perfect you are today, but tomorrow you are not anymore. Because every second, every minute, every hours, every day, mind is changing. Man maran mamata mari. We cannot kill our mind because mamata, the desires, is there. So mind try to go, but the desire said, moment. Like this. So in this all chakras, we have here energy. We shall go from chakra by chakra. This book you have here, and you read, but don't read this book like this. It's a very good book. That is, you read only newspaper. This one page, you should read 1 week. Again and again. Again and again. And then there are many, many other things in this book. All this chart. We have to learn everything. And these are all in our body. Everything in our body. In 1 year, if you will read, and you must have a dictionary beside you. Next year when I come, then you will ask me some question. And I will tell you with bamboo stick how it is. So the chakras. So the desire chakras is from the bottom. And there is a humans and animals' energy together. That's called Pashupati Mahadev. If you have been in Nepal, you see there's a beautiful and very, very ancient temple. Pashupati Mahadev is an energy or a lord which is balancing the animals and the humans or the devils and the goddess, Shiva, keeping in the balance. After that, till our throat, these 5 chakras, Muladhara, Swadhisthana, Manipur, Anahat, and Vishuddhi. So Vishuddhi, it is animals and humans energy mixed. Suddenly, anger, hate, jealous, desire can awake in our body any time. And then it's coming between here, between the humans and divine.
Here is the border. And this border is a, this is a, called the Ajna Chakra, third eyes. This is the that which will be tomorrow or day after tomorrow, I will open this one. I will open that. Yes, of course you can see, but it will not be, sorry. So this is the chakra. Ajna Chakra. And here is then one, Shiva and Shakti. There is Shiva and Shakti here in this part. So, one is the human man and one is the female. It's half, half. And that means this Purusha and Prakriti. Purusha and Prakriti. The Purusha is that consciousness. Prakriti, the nature. So this nature and consciousness comes together. Then it comes the highest point. The first comes the Bindu Chakra, the nectar dripping. It's very beautiful. It's beautiful. Then is the final. Here is the Shiva or Shiva Chakras. What is that tuk tuk? So, here finally coming the Shiva dancing, and that we have to come, my dear, all together. Where is that? Oh, Shiva. That is that. So here we have to come. Then our yoga is completed. And yoga is made or brought Shiva. No one that other. There is a one book you have, and we are dividing, that's called Patanjali Yoga. And Patanjali, a rishi yogi, very great yogi, he have Trikaldarshi, the knower of past, present, and future. We don't know about the past. We know present, what we're doing, and we don't know what is tomorrow. After 1 second, what can happen, we don't know. But that yogi is, we call it Trikaldarshi. Trikal means three times, past, present, and future. Forget the past. Forget. Don't cry about past. Yeah. Now what you are doing, we are doing, we should do good as it. But there's a desire, this, that, everything. But future we don't know what it will happen. So past is gone, present is here, and future we don't know. But that yogis, they knew everything, and so there was a great yogi, and that's called the Patanjali. And he was about 7,000 years before on the Mahabharatas. And in Mahabharata times, this rishi wrote a book, and that's called Patanjali Yoga Sutra. That's a very, very book. One should read and come to that. And so the Patanjali Rishi, his name was Patanjali Rishi, and he divided this all about yoga, and that is called the Ashtanga Yoga. So there was all. Also Hatha Yoga, Karma Yoga,
Bhakti Yoga, Raja Yoga. And in that, many, many principles in this yoga. So this, but what we call, we would like to come become one with the Prakriti and Purusha. Consciousness and nature. Nature, not only this, but also our nature. We are, how are we? And so the soul, tomorrow, oh God, tomorrow we will talk about this soul. This is a very important and very interesting. Is your soul and my soul is separate? It's my luck and your luck, of course, in which way? But how is that? We come, like today we came in these five koshas, anamaya, pranamaya, manomaya, vijnanamaya, and anandamaya kosha. In this anandamaya kosha, my dears, all about these chakras. Asanas, there are many, very good. Meditation, very good. The Kriya Yoga, very good. Everything is in this for us to practice, but slowly, slowly. Don't think that you will get tomorrow God realization. Even God will come to give you self-realization. You will say, "You are, who are you?" said the God. For what? Give you liberation. I didn't ask you to come. I don't need this. Go. Yes. We will, because you don't know if some stupid man came and said, "I am God." Or is he really a God? So this is, God is not like this. God is you. It's your qualities, your purification. Your father is a God. Your mother is a God. Your sister is a God. Everyone is God. So everywhere is. Left is God. Right is God. Above is God. Below is God. Behind is God, and front is God, everywhere is God, Om God, Om God, Om. That's it. Good? And so is that we have to come oneness in that. So today, because many few our friends came, and so I thought that I have to give them that glimpse of the different kind of the yogas, and everything, there's Agya Chakra. And Agya Chakra is, I say to whom? You open the Agya Chakra here, but whose Agya Chakra can I open? Every time different people. Every time different people. So I cannot give every time they open your eyes, third eyes. So, but it is very nice, and this book is not only because I said it's my book, but it is a very great, and very simple written on it. So, see you tomorrow. Wish you all the best. God bless you, my dear. Hari Om.

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yes, I'm coming, this, that, very nice. So Mahaprabhuji have given such very great, then Mahaprabhuji, he was very great and he was going, Mahaprabhuji's. So she was going for the cows. The cows and more other animals and so. And Mahaprabhuji's, he was going for working with the all cows. And we have leak in it that how is Mahaprabhuji that what he was doing how. And he was very little and he was going with the sadhus. And Mahaprabhuji is, he's very new and something I don't know exactly what it is. And so he was going in the outside and all cows from here and they're going and eating in someone's house, not the house but the flower there. And they said, please don't they, Swamiji, don't let take this. Guruji said, don't worry. Let them eating. They said, yes, but we are taking everything. Guruji said, nothing will be. It will more for you. But what will become more because you are all grass and you have my... said, no, it will be. And really, it was, they had got in the room, or in their father.

and there was so much very good, and this was there all of the yeah. And so there is Mahaprabhuji's, and whole after many people all in this. And so you know, we have written in the book, in our book, what they have the Mahaprabhuji said. Lilamrita, yeah. And then again he went further and like this. So the all people, they are all about the Mahaprabhuji, the other Mahaprabhujis, and then our Mahaprabhujis. The people were so happy, very happy. Always, anywhere Mahaprabhuji, they was going quickly in the pranam. So this is this person, and they think everything in their heart, in their whole body. When they see the Guruji, this and that and like this. And so you know, we know Mahaprabhuji is like this. So I was coming there, and I said I go 3 days. So first there in the ashram there, in the fire, in the house, and then in our ashram there, which we have made very nice. And I was Mahaprabhuji's house, and he had very nice in the yeah. And Mahaprabhuji's, he was going, and meditation. Don't know when he will come out. And that is still there. And now he's Mahaprabhuji's other one. Mahaprabhuji's, and he also going in the down inside, and mantras and everything. He's telling me very much, and make it down. So I said, no, I cannot mind. But it is very nice. And that, you know, every day when I give, she gives me this and that. And then I made the something very good. So these people all near there, they always there send me, go Swamiji, ho Swamiji, ho, like this. And so I want to go, and people came yesterday from other, and say, Swamiji, you didn't come again.

you only was there, and always this, please come to our house, and this, I know, and there is a, our Mahamandeshwar, अपने ये वाले वो जंगल में जाते हैं जंगल में अंडर एक वी एंड ही सिट देयर ही सिट वी सिट ही विल बैट ही गोज ही कम्स एंड ही डोंट गो इन द हाउस ही सेड नो And people tell them for eating to him. He said, okay, you can give it to me outside. I don't go in inside. Ye Maharaji. Yeah. And so yesterday, they come to me and said, why you don't come? For 5 years. So I said, I'm come, I was not in my health and this and that. So is that, what is the, the sadhu or that is God, everything like this Mahaprabhuji's was. So I also come there for this, and I give them something and this. So I will bring you once, you all. But first we have to do the work, this, okay? And then we will go in one vidhil. Oh my God, so many, all will come there. So we will go there and this and everything. So is there, what is the guru, what is the sadhu, and what is there, and how it is. So what you are doing, and you are thinking, and you are really good people here. You are so people, you do anything, and you can do anything and this and that. So it is everything in our heart, and it gives more us many, many things. And so after this, when this we may have program here, and this will go people all around every day. And so after we will practice, we will tell them, and we are all so much in the heart, in our heart, every time. I know that people will not say something, I don't want, and this is not. All they are my disciples, and all this is our Gurudev, Mahaprabhuji's and Mahaprabhuji's other. So

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1: 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We don't use water for cooking, so we need for it oil. We start putting oil inside. And first is what we use is the jeera, the seeds. Jeera, whole jeera. And we need also curcuma powder later. Comes chili powder, dhania powder and cumin powder. We can either use the mango powder, the amchur, or the lemon and salt. Onion comes now inside with karela together. We cut it in very thin, fine rings. Very thin and fine cutting. Yeah. Even the karela we can eat raw in the salad. So we cut fine. And we use also the seeds. And also the onion, in that this time we use the red onion, is also cut in rings. Onion and karela comes together inside, so that one doesn't get too much brown. This is olive oil, that's why I put the ingredients in the cold oil. Olive oil should be not heated too much. And then same time the karela. Just let it a little bit. If you want more onion, of course you can use, this is a small little red onion we used. Now the karelas. There are many different ways, of course.

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0: Now we have our Swamiji television.
1: Prenosimo uživo putem Swamiji televizije
0: satsang. And we can listen around the whole world anywhere.
1: I svugdje u svijetu se ovo sad može čuti.
0: Even with one big on the ocean your
1: boat.
0: Board.
1: Čak i na brodu usred oceana.
0: This is a techniques.
1: To je tehnika.
0: It's great.
1: I to je sjajno.
0: Science has gone very far distance.
1: Znanost je vrlo uznapredovala.
0: But this is all from the human's brain.
1: Ali to sve potiče iz ljudskog uma.
0: So we are happy all in yoga in daily life.
1: Sretni smo svi u jogi u svakodnevnom životu.
0: And many different yoga teachers, their ashrams, their yoga, different kind of, they are doing yoga very good.
1: Isto tako mnogi drugi razni yoga učitelji, njihove škole, njihovi ashrami čine vrlo dobre stvari.
0: And we should respect all yoga teachers, yoga students, yoga college, school, ashrams around the whole countries. We respect to them very much all who's teaching yoga.
1: I sve koji uče bilo koju jogu, sve učitelje, učenike, škole, ashrame u ovoj zemlji, širom svijeta, mi ih poštujemo i trebali bi ih poštovati.
0: Yoga is one.
1: Yoga je jedna.
0: And yoga is one means oneness.
1: A to znači jedinstvo.
0: But we are here and we have our own knowledge, our home, our ashram, etc.
1: Ali evo nas ovdje, imamo svoje vlastito znanje, svoj dom, svoj ashram i tako dalje.
0: At the same time our Mahamandeshwar Swami Vivekananda.
1: U isto vrijeme naš Mahamandaleshwar Swami Vivek Puriji.
0: I'm very happy to be here with all of you.
1: Je ovdje s nama i ja sam sretan da sam ovdje sa svima vama.
0: I was nearly 1.5 year from here distance.
1: Gotovo godinu i pol dana sam nisam bio ovdje.
0: But this science have made us together throughout the whole world.
1: Ali ta znanost nas je ipak na neki način približila u cijelom svijetu.
0: So we all practice at home or anywhere and we are together.
1: Vježbamo kod kuće ili negdje drugdje i na taj način smo zajedno.
0: It was in all the times and now also great saints, they were talking like this we are doing now in the telephone.
1: U stara vremena je bilo tako, a i danas je tako da su sveci govorili kroz neku vrst tehnike, kroz telefon.
0: But only that which was a great yogi or a guru,
1: ali samo onaj koji je bio veliki učitelj, veliki jogi,
0: and real disciples,
1: i onima koji su bili pravi učenici,
0: and they were always talking and giving to each other, master and disciples, which was spiritual good things, nothing different.
1: Oni su razgovarali i davali jedni drugima, razmjenjivali dobre, duhovne stvari.
0: And we are, as long as we are alive in body,
1: i dok god smo živi u tijelu,
0: then with our signs we can go through and through.
1: I mi ćemo tako uz pomoć znanosti.
0: But when we died, then we are separated.
1: Ali kad umremo, onda smo razdvojeni.
0: We don't know where we are going.
1: Ne znamo tada gdje idemo.
0: And those great saints, they give their disciples and that after the death still the guru kripa bringing that further.
1: A oni veliki sveci su svojim učenicima davali takvu vrst guru kripe da ih i nakon smrti vodi dalje.
0: And where this soul coming back,
1: a kada se duša vrati ili vraća,
0: and continues that yogic science further.
1: Onda nastavlja tu jogijsku znanost i taj put dalje.
0: So we should not say that only the scientist and this and that. We should respect very much all scientists and all this all did. We should welcome and respect them very much.
1: Mi bismo trebali poštovati i poštujemo znanost i znanstvenike. Međutim, s druge strane, ne bismo trebali reći da jedino oni imaju znanje.
0: And even great yogis or gurus, they also respect and they are learning or listening from the scientist.
1: Čak i veliki jogi i guruji poštuju znanost i znanstvenike i također i uče od njih.
0: And maybe the scientists, they also understand what is a guru and what is yogis and science.
1: A možda znanstvenici razumiju što je guru, što su jogi i što je ta vrst znanosti.
0: For example, that there are doctors, scientists, many others, but according to their religion, they come to their ceremonies time, holy days, they prayer to their God or their religions.
1: Na primjer, imate liječnika, nekog drugog znanstvenika koji za određene ceremonije u skladu sa svojim vjerovanjem i svojom religijom dolazi i vrši te obrede i moli se svom Bogu.
0: So those who are coming and then say, no, we don't understand, we don't want any yogis and swamis or this or spirituals and gods, then of course they are like this, but they are like dry.
1: Oni koji s druge strane govore, mi to ne razumijemo, niti ne želimo te jogije, gurue, boga i tako dalje, u redu, međutim oni su vrlo suhi.
0: So we should understand both sides.
1: Želim reći, trebali bismo razumjeti obje strane.
0: And so it is said that even we know in our college schools, at universities, etc., and those saints or yogis, they did not went to the universities or anywhere, but they, we respect them, yogis or gods, etc.
1: Čak i ako imamo vrlo visoko formalno znanstveno obrazovanje univerzitetsko, a s druge strane jogi nemaju nikakvu školu, međutim mi bismo trebali ih poštovati.
0: Sometimes they say, no, we don't want doctors and this and that.
1: Ponekad kažu, ne, ne želimo liječnike ili slično.
0: Well, it is your.
1: To je vaša odluka.
0: But suddenly accident comes.
1: Ali ako slučajno se desi neka nezgoda.
0: How many things broken in your body?
1: I polomljeno vam je toliko stvari u tijelu.
0: And ambulance comes.
1: I dolazi hitna pomoć.
0: Goes to the hospital.
1: Vozi vas u bolnicu.
0: Doctor comes.
1: Dolazi liječnik.
0: Then we know. Doctors are great.
1: Tada mi znamo i shvaćamo da su doktori.
0: Thank you.
1: I zahvaljujemo im da su veliki.
0: They gave my life.
1: Da su nam spasili život.
0: So our Guruji, Swami Madhavananji,
1: naš Guruji Swami Madhavananji.
0: So Holy Guruji said always.
1: Holy Guruji uvijek govorio.
0: Next to God is a doctor.
1: Prvi do Boga je doktor.
0: When the Holy Guruji said these words.
1: Kad Holy Guruji kaže takve riječi.
0: Then he said this.
1: Onda je on to rekao.
0: Also we who is sitting here.
1: Mi koji sjedimo ovdje.
0: We are all very great people.
1: Mi smo svi sjajni ljudi, veliki
0: and,
1: ljudi.
0: And you have immense of knowledge.
1: I imate mnogo znanja.
0: And you live very happy and good.
1: I živite sretan i dobar život.
0: But you came again that I want to go what is the higher and that is the rishis or that went through.
1: Ali i vi ste došli do želje da želite saznati nešto više, a to je put kojim su riši i prošli.
0: Maybe sometimes we will come scientists or yogis and we will say, even you die, I will talk with you.
1: Možda ćemo i jogi i znanstvenici jednom reći, čak i ako umreš, ja ću ići s tobom.
0: But we should know that.
1: Ali trebali bismo to znati.
0: How we will be that or not.
1: Kako će, hoćemo li biti tamo ili ne?
0: Our Gurudev Madhavananji.
1: Naš Gurudev Swami Madhavananji.
0: He told once one story.
1: Rekao jednom jednu priču.
0: And many times I also was telling the people this what Holy Guruji said.
1: I ja sam često tu priču ponavljao ljudima što je Holy Guruji rekao.
0: And Holy Guruji said that also one should not be blind.
1: A Holy Guruji je rekao da čovjek ne bi smio biti slijep.
0: So this was a very good story.
1: To je bila lijepa priča.
0: So he was one family.
1: Bila je dakle jedna obitelj.
0: They were like a king family or something like this.
1: Neki plemenitaši.
0: Doesn't matter king or the workers, no problem.
1: A s druge strane nije bitno da li je kralj ili radnik. Bila je jedna obitelj.
0: So he had only one son.
1: I taj je čovjek imao samo jednog sina.
0: And they sent him for studying to the somewhere in European cities.
1: I negdje su ga u neki europski grad poslali na studiranje.
0: So his disciple, his brother, or son, he was going to the study.
1: Dakle, taj sin je išao studirati negdje u Europu.
0: In London, where the
1: u London.
0: Like Gandhiji was studying.
1: Kao što je Gandhiji tamo studirao.
0: And he stayed there about 5 years.
1: I taj sin je tamo ostao oko 5 godina.
0: That time was no aeroplanes.
1: U to vrijeme nije bilo aviona.
0: So it was a long time with the on the through the oceans.
1: Pa je put brodom dugo trajao.
0: So his father died.
1: Njegov otac je umro.
0: He was old.
1: Bio je star.
0: And his wife is there.
1: Njegova žena je tamo.
0: He don't have daughter, only one son.
1: Nema druge djece, nema kćeri, samo tog jednog sina.
0: And his wife, his mother was very spiritual. His guru, his father was very spiritual. And he is also very spiritual.
1: I cijela obitelj je bila vrlo duhovna.
0: But when he was in London, studies,
1: ali za vrijeme svog studiranja u Londonu,
0: then somehow in his brain told us this is nothing, spirituality is nothing and like this.
1: Nešto se njemu u glavi preokrenulo i on je počeo i sam govoriti, ma ta duhovnost to je ništa.
0: They've sent some letter that father is died.
1: Poslali su mu pismo i obavijestili ga da je otac umro.
0: So he was sad.
1: Bio je tužan.
0: But he have that he will now father is died and everything. So I will come after 2 months or the 5 months or something.
1: I on je rekao, a dobro, onda ću doći za jednu 2 mjeseca ili 5 mjeseci.
0: So there was some pandit, that's called some pandit.
1: I tamo je bio jedan pandit.
0: Or spiritual people, I think.
1: Ili neki svećenik, neki duhovni čovjek.
0: They are looking into the some books.
1: Gledali su neke knjige.
0: And see many things.
1: I vidjeli mnoge stvari.
0: When he came back from the London to India,
1: kada se taj sin iz Londona vratio u Indiju,
0: and he came home,
1: došao je kući,
0: and he was sad,
1: bio je tužan,
0: father died,
1: otac je umro,
0: and mother is there, and mother is very, very sad.
1: Majka je tamo i ona je vrlo tužna.
0: It is always someone dies, no?
1: Uvijek je to tako kad neko umre.
0: He went and he spoke with the mother and mother was crying and this and that.
1: Pričao je s majkom, majka je plakala.
0: Then he said, we had one very nice cow.
1: Pa je on rekao, Zar nismo imali jednu vrlo lijepu kravu?
0: Very nice milk, she was the best.
1: Koja je davala najbolje mlijeko.
0: And mother said, my son, our cow, beautiful cow and very nice milk and very milk and very much milk she gave.
1: Majka rekla, sine, naša prekrasna krava i njezino sjajno mlijeko i puno ga je davala.
0: But your father died and the pandit, Jyotish, he said, your father is in the heaven, but he want to have the your cow milk.
1: Dakle, da, tu ta krava je bila, međutim, nakon što je tvoj otac umro, pandit je rekao, tvoj otac je sad u nebu i želi ovo najbolje mlijeko od tvoje krave.
0: So, the pandit,
1: pa je pandit
0: went there to my mother,
1: otišao tamo,
0: and she gave him the cow and took the cow.
1: I pandit je uzeo tu kravu.
0: His son studied already 4 years.
1: Taj sin je već 4 godine studirao u Londonu.
0: And he said, he cannot tell to the mother, mother, have I done this and that.
1: I on nije mogao reći majci, majko, zašto si to napravila.
0: Then he went to his father's sleeping room.
1: Otišao u očevu spavaću sobu.
0: Because always he goes to his father and pray, give the pranam to him.
1: Jel kad god bi dolazio tamo bi mu davao pranam.
0: So that he went to go to father's room to make pranam.
1: Otišao u očevu sobu da se pokloni tamo.
0: And was very beautiful one sleeping a bag.
1: I tamo je bio jedan divan krevet.
0: And he said, mother, where is the bed of my father?
1: I on je rekao, majko, a gdje je onaj krevet moga oca?
0: He said, yes, my son. The Panditji said that your father said there is no any bed in here, heaven, and so I gave him to Panditji and is gone to the heaven. Now that your father is very sleeping very good.
1: Dakle, sin je pitao, majko, pa gdje je očev krevet? 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
0: Oh God. Oh God.
1: Oh Bože.
0: But Guruji, my father, mother, my father had very nice one walking stick, nicely, just to have.
1: Onda je sin rekao, majko, a sjećam se, otac imao jedan lijepi štap za hodanje.
0: And with the gold and everything.
1: Sa zlatnom drškom i sve.
0: This was my grandfather's stick.
1: To je bilo još od mog pradjeda štap.
0: He said, yes, my son, also your father has, we ascended him, so it's for my father.
1: Majka rekla, da, i taj štap je pandit poslao za oca u nebo.
0: And then he said, but father was always good eating and very nice and many nuts and this and that. So, because your father was always eating very good things.
1: I otac je uvijek volio jesti dobre stvari i puno jesti, orahe i slično, najbolje stvari.
0: So, the pandit came.
1: Pandit je došao.
0: And she gave all good things with the money is give it to him.
1: I svu najbolju hranu i novac je dala panditu da bi on prenio.
0: My son, you know that your father was very nice and very good, and I gave him and he's in heaven.
1: Znaš, sine, kako je tvoj otac bio dobar i ljubazan, ja sam to sve dala da njemu ode natrag, da njemu ode u nebo.
0: Well, but the son did not tell mother anything why you did all this.
1: Sin majci ništa nije rekao zašto si to učinila ili slično tome.
0: But more or less everything what was in the house, it was taken the pandit.
1: Ali više manje sve što je vrijedilo u kući, to je odnio pandit.
0: Okay. My cows, my father's bed, his stick, many things.
1: Dakle, krava, očev, krevet, hodajući štap, novac, sve.
0: So one day he said, mother, I would like to bring all people from our village and other neighbor villages and make one ceremonies for the death for my mother and give everybody some food.
1: On je rekao onda jednoga dana, u redu majko, ja bih htio pozvati ljude iz sela, napraviti prikladnu ceremoniju, da ih nahranimo sve u ime, u čast moga oca.
0: So there came about 5,000 people.
1: Pa je došlo oko 5,000 ljudi.
0: And mother said, because your father was always giving and so my son, you are so great that your father will go everything and give them eatings.
1: Majka rekla, znaš, i tvoj otac je za života stalno davao i to je sjajno, sada će to u njegovo ime opet on, zapravo taj otac, dati njima i nahraniti ih sve.
0: So he said, okay.
1: Sin je rekla,
0: I will give everybody some eating meal.
1: Je, nahranit ćemo i daćemo svakom obrok.
0: But who take all that, who brings to my father into the heaven?
1: Ali tko će sve to odnijeti mom ocu u nebo?
0: Yes, these are all pandits.
1: To će panditi učiniti.
0: He said, oh, they are great, mother.
1: Oh, znači oni su
0: veliki. And they give everything they give them.
1: Znači oni sve to daju.
0: Yes.
1: Da.
0: So he gave very nice, good eating for all thousands of people.
1: I za sve te tisuće ljudi on je osigurao hranu.
0: And there are about 200-300 pandits.
1: I bilo jedno 200-300 pandita.
0: So he said, this is for all pandits one side.
1: Njima je rekao, ovo je samo za pandite.
0: And he said, you all my friends, my families, and though I give you eating very nice with good eating, like we said, all sweet things and everything, like Indians about to tell.
1: Za sve moje prijatelje, za obitelj, za te ljude koji su došli, njima ćemo dati najbolju hranu, najbolje slatkiše.
0: This story will give us knowledge.
1: Ova priča će nam podariti znanje.
0: I'm not only because this little bowling, what it is said about this and that.
1: Ne pričam to samo da bi se nešto reklo.
0: So everybody got very nice food.
1: Svi su dobili izvrsnu hranu.
0: And then he said, before them, first he said, I should give it to the Brahmins.
1: A prije svega,
0: pandits.
1: Prije običnih ljudi trebamo nahraniti pandite.
0: So he said, all Panditji, please come. And they all Panditji was there having a great night like this. And tilaks and this and that.
1: I panditi
0: all
1: su
0: sitting there.
1: Radili sve svoje ceremonije, sjedili i došli.
0: Well, Thousands of people are sitting there.
1: Tisuće ljudi sjedi tamo na jednoj strani.
0: And few hundreds they are sitting there other side.
1: I par stotina s druge strane tih pandita.
0: And he said, you know all these are all these pandit brahmins. They're great.
1: I on je rekao, svi znate ove pandite, oni su
0: veliki. And they are great for us.
1: I oni su veliki za
0: because
1: nas.
0: They send all our ancestors to the heavens.
1: Jel oni otpravljaju sve naše pretke u nebo?
0: No, Pandiji.
1: Zar ne?
0: They said yes.
1: Oni su rekli, panditi su rekli da.
0: Oh, very good. Mantras, yes.
1: Mantre, da.
0: And you get prasad, yes.
1: Možete li dati prasad, da.
0: And then what we give us, can they also said yes.
1: I onda što vam mi damo i vi možete to prenijeti, da.
0: Oh, my father was there and beautiful bed he had.
1: O, moj otac je takav prekrasan krevet tamo
0: imao. Is that given to him?
1: Je li mu i to, jeste mu to predali?
0: Oh, yes. Great.
1: Da. Je.
0: The stick, yes.
1: I štap, da.
0: Everything.
1: Sve.
0: Even the cow.
1: Čak i kravu.
0: Great.
1: To je sjajno.
0: So everything can you bring to my father?
1: Znači sve možete prenijeti mome ocu.
0: Yes, anything what you want.
1: Da.
0: It will come to the, my father.
1: Šta god želiš doći će k tvome ocu.
0: He said yes.
1: Sin je rekao dobro.
0: He said to everybody.
1: I onda je rekao svima.
0: Please all pandits begins bring to food.
1: Donesite panditima hranu.
0: But all pandits. My father every evening he was eating meat and alcohol.
1: Ali znate, moj otac je svaku večer jeo meso i alkohol.
0: They could not sleep.
1: Oni nisu mogli spavati.
0: And always from very good goat and this.
1: Od najboljih koza je uzimao meso.
0: And all pandits said no.
1: A panditi su rekli ne.
0: Pandit cannot.
1: Panditi to ne mogu.
0: What are you saying, boy?
1: Šta ti, momče, to pričaš?
0: Shanti, shanti. I'm not giving you.
1: Ne dajem to ja vama.
0: I'm giving to my father.
1: Ja to predajem svome ocu.
0: So now, I cannot go there.
1: Ja ne mogu otići tamo.
0: But you are taking with and giving
1: ali
0: to
1: bliski. Ali vi ste ti koji odnosite odavde i nosite njemu.
0: Now, all you have to eat the go from the cake from the
1: znači svi vi sad morate jesti te
0: egot
1: kozletinu meso.
0: Said no.
1: Oni su rekli ne.
0: He said no because my cow is there.
1: Ali moja krava je tamo gore.
0: And my bed of my father.
1: I krevet moga oca.
0: And they are all there.
1: Sve to tamo.
0: But my father is very sad.
1: Ali moj otac je vrlo tužan.
0: Because he cannot have meat.
1: Jer ne može uživati u mesu.
0: And alcohol.
1: I alkoholu.
0: Please send him up.
1: Odnesite mu to gore.
0: He said that cannot be.
1: Oni su rekli to ne može tako.
0: Then everyone have to have otherwise I have a stick.
1: Svi morate to inače imam ja štap.
0: Did you take from my father? Said no, no, no, no.
1: Jeste li vi uzeli od moga oca? Oni su rekli ne.
0: Okay, then who one was it?
1: Ko je bio taj koji uzeo?
0: Oh, that the best pandit.
1: Najbolji pandit.
0: Pandit Jay, come here.
1: Pandit Jay, dođi ovdje.
0: Bring my cow.
1: Vrati moju
0: kravu. 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

0: Moj krevet.
1: Everything is in your house, not in the heaven.
0: Sve je u tvom krevetu, a ne u nebu.
1: So he brought everything back.
0: I pandit se posramio i sve vratio.
1: And in such a way that we people still not so far, but we are learning, we have college, universities everywhere, scientists, etc. We said exactly, and that is there.
0: Na taj način mi učimo na univerzitetima, učimo znanost i kad kažemo, onda znamo da je to tako.
1: But did anyone did go and bring their cow there?
0: Al da li je zaista pandit neki odnio kravu gore?
1: Therefore, the real guru,
0: dakle pravi guru,
1: the real rishi,
0: pravi rishi,
1: they are different than this.
0: Oni su različiti od toga.
1: So many people will come to you.
0: Mnogi ljudi će vam doći.
1: And they tell you that yes, I can make a kundalini yoga and this yoga. And
0: I reći će da ja mogu probuditi kundalini, radim kundalini jogu, ovu jogu, onu jogu.
1: It's not like that.
0: Ali nije to tako.
1: Therefore, you know, how many years I was searching and we came to the roots, our roots of the our guru parampara.
0: Znate li koliko sam ja godina tragao i napokon smo došli do korijena naše guru parampare?
1: Alakpuriji. From the Shiva's time.
0: On je još iz vremena Šive.
1: That's called Sati Yugas.
0: To je iz Satya Yuge.
1: Dvapar Yugas.
0: Nakon toga je Dvapar Yuga.
1: Treta Yugas.
0: Pa Treta Yuga.
1: And now is Kali Yugas.
0: I sada u Kali Yuga.
1: And in Kali Yuga is now like Corona is coming.
0: Kali Yuga je ta u kojoj evo sad korona između ostaloga dolazi.
1: And that corona is attacked very, very much to them.
0: I ta korona opasno napada.
1: And this is nothing.
0: Ali to je ništa.
1: It will come more.
0: Doći će još.
1: Therefore, but I know that you all, I think and I know and I'm sure that our disciples, you were very positive and need that positive, okay? Now they're crazy. But spiritual, no eggs, no meats, no alcohols, no like that. And you are living here and you did not have suffering from the corona.
0: Ali ja znam, ja mislim i znam, siguran sam da naši učenici, da vi ste živjeli dobar, duhovan život, ne pozitivan u smislu da ste pozitivni na koronu, nego pozitivan, bez mesa, bez jaja, u duhovnosti, s vježbanjem i da niste patili od ove korone toliko.
1: I was in India 3-4 months, before 2 months, 3 months.
0: Prije, bio sam 3-4 mjeseca u Indiji.
1: And people asking me.
0: I ljudi me pitaju.
1: Now the corona is there and people are dying and this and that.
0: Tu je korona, ljudi umiru.
1: I said, I don't know.
0: Ja sam rekao, ne znam.
1: 52 years I'm around in other countries.
0: 52 godine ja sam okolo po svijetu u drugim zemljama.
1: And I have my dear one, my brother, my sisters, or my doctors, my teachers or my students or my bhaktas.
0: Ja imam moje drage, moje braću, sestru, moje bhakte, moje instruktore i učenike.
1: But all our yoga and daily life, they are very clean, very clean.
0: Svi naši ljudi iz joge u svakodnevnom životu su vrlo čisti.
1: And not diet.
0: I ne umiru.
1: Who is maybe very old?
0: Možda oni koji su stari.
1: Or came to somewhere many times to the corona people.
0: Ili su puno puta bili izloženi baš ovoj korona infekciji.
1: But even the person who is a yogi and doctors and the working in the hospitals, but they were not affected.
0: Čak i ljudi koji su radili u bolnicama i stalno bili u kontaktu s tim, nisu bili inficirani.
1: And I have here some doctor, my disciples, some.
0: I neki od mojih učenika i ovdje su liječnici.
1: And they were not

0: taking eggs and pegs and decks.
1: I nisu uzimali jaja i slično.
0: So I said there already. And then I asked in India.
1: I tamo u Indiji sam ih pitao.
0: I was in Jadan.
1: Bio sam u Jadanu.
0: And so I spoke to our all my with the Swamiji television through this.
1: O tome sam pričao i na Swamiji televiziji.
0: And I want to ask that what will be if it is really truth or not.
1: I pitanje bilo je li to stvarno, je li to zaista istina ili nije.
0: And so I asked all yoga in Delhi life people around the whole world.
1: Pa sam ja to pitao sve ljude iz joge u svakodnevnom životu širom svijeta.
0: And all our yoga in Delhi life is mostly they all don't alcohol, no cigarettes and alcohols, etc.
1: I naši ljudi su u najvećoj većini bez alkohola, bez cigareta, bez mesa, jaja.
0: And I want to know, I told to many doctors and this, that please, can you tell us the yoga in daily life is really that good so that we all are healthy and very good.
1: I pitao sam liječnike, možete li mi vi potvrditi i reći, je li zaista joga u svakodnevnom životu toliko dobra da smo svi zdravi?
0: How many or less who is died or little bit ill and how many good. So you can say 99% even more people they suffered little bit. Others yoga in daily life and Mahaprabhuji's, Guruji's, Bhaktas are like you are today here.
1: Znači, moglo bi se reći da je 90% ljudi patilo, a u jogi u svakodnevnom životu gotovo nitko. 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
0: So we cannot say to some doctors and like this, oh, they are doctors and this.
1: Ipak ne možemo liječnicima reći, ma, to su samo doktori.
0: But the doctor is also not a god.
1: Ali naravno, liječnici nisu Bog.
0: But they are doing the best for us.
1: Ali oni rade najbolje što mogu.
0: So in the same way, yoga is not only asana pranayams and something like this.
1: Na isti način, yoga nisu samo asana i pranayame ili slično tome.
0: But there is a further science. And that's kind of science of like Mahaprabhuji's Dev and Mahaprabhuji's disciples books, bhajans, how great it is.
1: Tamo postoji prava daljnja znanost o kojoj su i Mahaprabhuđijevi učenici pisali knjige i bhajane, kako je to veliko.
0: And as I told before, there are many, many yoga students.
1: Postoji mnogi vježbači joge.
0: And you know, if there not be many, many yoga teachers or yoga, we will not be complete.
1: Ali znate, kad ne bi bilo mnogo učitelja, instruktora joge, onda ni mi ne bi bili potpuni.
0: In this city.
1: U ovom gradu.
0: What is that here?
1: Rijeka.
0: Rijeka. And in Rijeka there is one lady.
1: U Rijeci ima jedna gospođa.
0: And she's only giving the babies, not else, nobody.
1: I ona, samo ona rađa djecu.
0: No.
1: Nitko drugi.
0: No. In every neighbors they have their children.
1: To ne bi bilo dobro. U svakom susjedstvu, u svakoj kući se rađa dijete.
0: So one mother gives children 1, 2, or 5, or 10, many, why not?
1: Jedna majka rodi jedno, dvoje, petero, deset, zašto ne?
0: And other neighbors besides, they also get the children.
1: Kod drugog susjeda također se rađaju djeca.
0: And so every mother gives the child.
1: I tako svaka majka rađa.
0: And of course the father also, yes.
1: Naravno i otac je tu.
0: Oh yes, without father cannot be.
1: Bez oca ne bi to moglo biti.
0: No. So, but everyone and every child said, my mother is the best mother.
1: I znate, svako dijete kaže, moja majka je najbolja majka.
0: My father is the one of the best father.
1: I moj otac je jedan od najboljih očeva.
0: And we said, my child is the best.
1: A mi kažemo, moje dijete je najbolje.
0: So we are like this further.
1: Takvi smo i mi i širimo to dalje.
0: So one like to study very much and go to work more and money more or something.
1: Jedan voli više učiti, drugi raditi, treći zarađivati novce.
0: And one is only little have gardens and I live here my life.
1: A jedan ima svoj mali vrt i tu mirno živi svoj život.
0: But we are the same.
1: Ali zapravo smo isti.
0: So there is some gurus, they have many disciples.
1: Postoje neki guruji koji imaju mnogo učenika.
0: And some they don't want. They have one, two disciples.
1: Neki koji zapravo to ne želi, imaju jedan, dva učenika i dosta.
0: But there are.
1: Ali ima ih.
0: And so, that's why it is said.
1: Zato je rečeno.
0: One God, what we said, well, religion.
1: Jedan Bog, ono što smatramo.
0: We have only God.
1: Pod religijom.
0: And there's no anymore.
1: Imamo samo jednog Boga i nema dalje.
0: But we in Sanatana.
1: Ali mi u Sanatan Dharmi.
0: Our guru has not died. God has not died.
1: Naš Bog nije umro.
0: Because we have two.
1: Zato li imamo.
0: One is what we Brahma, Vishnu, Shiva, etc.
1: Zato li imamo dva. Jedan je ono što zovemo Brahma, Vishnu, Shiva i to.
0: They are only one fight. Then what? How many years and years nobody is there?
1: Oni su na jednoj strani, ali koliko godina i godina nema nikoga tamo.
0: But we. Every day with us, they are with us always.
1: Ali svaki dan su s nama.
0: And that is called the living guru.
1: To je ono što se zove živući guru.
0: The living dharma.
1: Živuća dharma.
0: So you are all living.
1: I vi ste svi živi.
0: And you have in you.
1: I imate to u sebi.
0: And even where you are our guru. A great guru.
1: Čak i naš guru, veliki guru.
0: But he will say it to the last time of the death. That time he will say, now I am the real master.
1: I takav veliki učitelj će trenutak prije smrti reći, tek tada će reći, ja sam veliki učitelj, ja sam učitelj.
0: And if he will say this, I know I good yoga and this and that and I will make myself yoga. You know, many times they go and know, we will do and everything, they've gone.
1: A znate koliko puta ima nekih koji kaže, sad ćemo napraviti ovo, veliku jogu, knjige ćemo pisati, pa ništa, nestano sam.
0: So that is that living and not living.
1: To je pitanje živućeg i neživućeg.
0: That is that. And so, we are living.
1: Mi smo živi.
0: And through the Alakpurijis,
1: i kroz Alakpuriji.
0: We got our this parampara of the Alakpuriji.
1: Dobili smo tu paramparu, njegovu paramparu.
0: So you are great. You are great all.
1: Vi ste svi veličanstveni.
0: But don't say now I am very great and I go.
1: Ali nemojte zbog toga sad reći ja sam velik i sad ja idem.
0: It means now you are going in the darkness.
1: Znači da tada ulaziš u tamu.
0: That's it. So you are great, you are best.
1: Jeste veliki, jeste najbolji.
0: You are learning good.
1: Dobro učite.
0: And I am very happy and proud of you.
1: Vrlo sam sretan i ponosan sam na vas.
0: And we will teach till our breath gone, finished.
1: I mi ćemo učiti i podučavati do zadnjeg daha.
0: And which power is there?
1: Koja je to sila tamo?
0: Inhalation or exhalation?
1: Da li je to udah ili izdah?
0: Inhalation.
1: Udah.
0: And exhalation.
1: I izdah.
0: Which is the power?
1: Koja je snaga? U čemu je snaga?
0: Tell please.
1: Recite.
0: We inhale and we exhale.
1: Mi udahnemo i izdahnemo.
0: So what is the power? Exhale or the leg?
1: Koja je moć, koja je snaga, udah ili izdah? Both.
0: That cannot be.
1: To oboje ne može biti.
0: So the power is that. What?
1: Inhalation.
0: Inhalation.
1: Yes.
0: No. Exhalation.
1: Ne, u izdahu je ta sila.
0: Then, ever. Exhaled is ever.
1: Izdah je zauvijek.
0: Yes. So how we learn what we do. So don't think that I inhalation.
1: Nemojte misliti da je udah glavni.
0: But also have to hold back.
1: Treba ga i zadržati.
0: So there are many things in a pranas and this and many things.
1: Mnoge su tu stvari u prani i tako dalje.
0: So we are life.
1: Mi smo živući, mi smo
0: and
1: život.
0: And we are inhaling.
1: Mi udišemo.
0: And we are exhaling.
1: I mi izdišemo.
0: And there till there we are in that life.
1: I dok to radimo mi smo živi.
0: But what will be after?
1: Ali što će biti poslije?
0: So even little tiny mosquito.
1: Čak i sićušni komarac.
0: Have this life same.
1: Ima taj isti život.
0: And we also have the same life.
1: I mi imamo isti taj život.
0: We will come further.
1: Dalje ćemo o toj temi.
0: So today is enough.
1: Za danas je dosta.
0: Thank you.
1: Hvala.
0: Wish you very nice.
1: Želim vam ugodno vrijeme.
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0: And all his friends and all, they were coming and today organized this within three days.
1: A všem jeho přátelům, kteří that dokázali tuto konferenci zorganizovat během 3 dní.
0: And our doctor, Sugandpuri ji.
1: A panu doktorovi Sugandpuri ji.
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0: And my dear Prem Lata is.
1: A Prem Lata.
0: She was nearly 5 or 6, 5 or 3 years. From that time she's with me.
1: Bylo jí zhruba 5 let a od té doby je se mnou.
0: Her father,
1: její tatínek,
0: his father, his brother, and they all. Thank you. She's very nice.
1: A celá rodina. Thank you so much. Thank you.
0: I bless to all of you.
1: Žehnám vám všem.
0: On our Gurudev, Alakpuri ji, Devpuri ji, Mahaprabhu ji, Madhvanand ji.
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0: From Himalayas.
1: Holigur ji z Himalají.
0: I will bring you one day in Himalaya.
1: Jednoho dne vás dovedu do Himalají.
0: That you must come.
1: A musíte tam přijet.
0: And I wish you, my dear sisters and brothers.
1: Přeju vám, moji milí bratři a sestry.
0: If the mistake, I'm sorry.
1: Pokud jsem udělal nějakou chybu, tak se omlouvám.
0: Hari Om.
1: Hari Om.

the chakras, and if I begin to talk what means the chakras, it will take again few days. But still, chakra means the circle. And because circle, this is which is rotating and the energy is also circulating. Like the sun ray doesn't come straight, it's also coming in the round form. The energy which goes in the body is also going in the round forms. Everything comes like a zero. So, this chakras, now this is only a mythological pictures. If you try to see in your body, you will not see this picture. So don't try to see exactly like that. You can imagine, no problem, it can be. But these are the symbols, and these are the major chakras in the body. We saw before the picture of the nadis, the nerve systems, the whole body network, and every end and beginning of these nadis, there is one chakra. So there are thousands of chakras. Did you ever see someone of you the Indian weddings? The Indian is marrying, how? Is there some Indian who married? Okay, at least one couple is here who married. Now, in Indian Vedic culture, tradition is connected with the nature. So, maybe in some other culture also, if they do exactly, correctly, for their happy future, for getting good children, many, many, many things. So, from all the elements, one most powerful element is known as a fire element, Agni. And the Agni is light.

good air should be there, fresh air, any space. We are living in the room, it is space. So all these elements are very important. These five elements together comes and makes this body. So fire is an element which is very straightforward. Fire burns everything into the purity. And we call Agni Dev, the fire god, water god. We don't know what is, who is otherwise other god. There is no name. So these elements which keeps us alive. Water is a life, life is a water. If the fire is not in the body, we will die very soon. The temperature goes down and down. The doctor said, oh God, alarm. ICUs, put in ICUs. Try to bring the temperature up, no? Or too high temperature, oh God, again we try to bring it down. Balance. So the whatever you promise in front of the fire. So they make the fire ceremony. There are of course many mantras and this many beautifully. So now I come to the main point. I'm not talking about marriage, otherwise many will decide to marry again. So it's not right. So the wife have a sari mostly or some cloth, and husband have also one nice shawl. Now her sari and his shawl is tied together. Was your case? Yes? Very good. And they go seven times around the fire with mantras, walking slowly. So the first goes he three times and he goes behind. And this is, they tied with this cloth. After this three rounds, then he takes over, he's in the front. And she's walking behind him. Okay. And this is, say, this seven rounds round the fire, speaking our faithfulness, our lifelong, healthy, happy, harmonious life, and that our generation should grow, and so on. Why they make a knot? And what do I want to explain you with the chakras and this knot? We take example, any plant where there's a knot, there comes a leaf or the branch. True? When there is no knot, there is no leaves will come and no branch will grow again there. But where there is a knot, there grows, that is a junction, there grows the branches or the leaves comes. So that's we call Gatbandhan. Gatbandhan, gut means also the granthi. And granthi means gland. Now this growing plant has come to certain level, have to have granthi there, a knot. Because there is possibility that flowers or leaves or the branch will grow or the fruit will come. So this granthi symbolically, now this husband and wife came together and now they will a healthy, happy generation growing. And so how our dynasty is continuing. Similarly, in the body of the nerve systems which we saw,

is that for well-being of our physical, mental, emotional, spiritual health means balance. And so for this everything we have the yoga exercises, meditations, pranayams or physical exercises or bandhas or mudras or kriyas, etc., etc. So out of this, so many 72,000 nerves which branches begins, there is like a generator producing energy. But the same energy which is produced in the generator is representing taking energy from the universe. This energy, which is for that particular purpose, that goes further through the nerves from one junction to other junction to other junction, is a network in such a beautiful harmony. Yesterday some expertise of the computers, or doesn't matter what it is, it said the cloud system. There was first only so many radiances, then it said smoke, the electro smoke, and now they don't call it smoke, they call it the cloud. This from the telephone companies, Nokia or whatever it is, companies. So now it's so thick. Maybe our ozone will be better when this is so many radiance there, no? Not sure, it will disturb more. Anyhow, so similarly it is that network in our body, and all is done for one, for you. Who are you? At present is your soul. To protect this soul, imagine it is a big balloon, and there is all the systems there just to make you happy, healthy and comfortable. And all your workers who's doing for you, they should not do against you. These workers are our senses, 10 senses of the actions, 10 of the knowledge. There are 10 pranas, pranas and upranas, 5 pranas and 5 upranas, which you should read in this book, Hidden Powers in Humans. There's a chart, and in the chart all written, pran, apan, saman, udan, vyan, etc. And that is only for this soul, which was descending from this astral world into this material world in this body, to develop furthermore. The soul is on the journey. Life is a journey, not a destination. When the destination will come, then this balloon will leave you alone, go. Now, when our physical body ceases or dies, but still we have other body, that will protect us and go with us everywhere. There are 5 layers of our bodies: Anamaya Kosha, Pranamaya Kosha, Manomaya Kosha, Vijnanamaya Kosha, Anandamaya Kosha. Kosha means the quarter or the layer. The body of the nourishment, body of the prana, body of the mind, the emotion, the body of the knowledge, the intellect, and body of the Anandamaya Kosha, the feeling of joy, happiness, or the desire. That's called the causal body. Causal body means the cause of all
our good or bad future. Similarly, these all nadis, they come to three big channels, which is we call sympathetic, parasympathetic, and central nerve system. Now the left nadi in this body, it begins from the small of the brain, and that's called Ajna Chakra. Ajna means command. Ajna means instructions. Who can give the command? Only who knows. Other cannot. So that is a seat here, seat of the knowledge, not intellect only. And that knowledge is the light, and that light is called Guru. Gu means darkness, and Ru means light. The one who leads us from darkness of the ignorance of the sufferings to the light of the knowledge of liberations. So these two words or alphabets, Gu, Ru. Gu means dark, Ru means light. The translation is here master or teacher, etc. The person who brings us to certain knowledge, ability, how to do, that is our guru. We have music guru, we have painting gurus, we have singing gurus, we have driving gurus, many, many. So problem is a language. When he said guru, he said, my God, guru. But it's a language only. You is a teacher. So that knowledge is the guru. The light is the guru. Ajna Chakra. From the left nadi, which connecting to our left nostril, that's called moon nadi. And that nadi is controlling, belonging to our mind. And the principle of the mind, we call the goddess. The principle of the mind is the moon. And moon is never equal. Moon is constantly changing. From full moon to dark moon, and dark moon to again new moon, and full moon. Similarly, our mind is never steady. You should never try to control your mind. If you try to control your mind, stop your thoughts, I'm sure that person will get a schizophrenia, or will get a phobias, or many other problems. Mind is that river we should not block. If we block big dam, then we have to give the outlet. And if there's no outlet, then dam will break and it will harm more. It will wash away the all healthier earth and destroy the forest and whatever it is. So if we block the mind, we are in trouble. So we can't block the river, but we can give a direction to river. So mind needs a direction. So mind is coming and going. The moon represents water. And water is the waves, that's emotion. Mind is part of the emotion. And emotion means that motion and emotion, we are in the motion. We can't control the waves. And that's why one said, I can't control my emotion. When the high waves are there, Grandmaster said,

don't dive to search the pearls. Let the waves calm down. So when there's a high waves, no negotiation. When there's high waves, no promises. When there are high waves, no decisions. Take time. This is the work of the mind. Mind is connected to our senses. And each feeling of our senses, karma yoga, indriyas and jnanendriya, each feeling of the senses, desires, immediately informed to the mind. And mind is a process or a messenger between unconscious, subconscious and conscious. So mind brings the message to the subconsciousness. And when he comes out from the subconscious, he brings out other messages and gives to the intellect. For example, you would like to eat cherry. You saw the cherry tree. Eyes are showing you. Eyes doesn't eat. And eyes gave the information to the mind. Mind took the thoughts down and brought up to the intellect, and intellect says, this desire belongs to the tongue because tongue need to have a taste of the cherry. So you see how it is circulating? If we can't get the cherries, they are too high, and we have to go quickly we have to go somewhere, and where we have arrived, there is no cherries. In the night, you will dream that you are getting cherry and eating. And suddenly you wake up, there's no cherries. Again, the desire goes down and down. So this is how the psychic problems begins, when the things are not clarified in peaceful situation. So mind is only messenger, bring the message to the subconscious, bring to the intellect, and what intellect can't solve, goes again back. Intellect can become selfish, then gives a wrong judgment. Therefore, above the intellect, there's intelligence, viveka. And viveka can decide properly what is exactly or clear, what we need, what we do. So this is a very glimpse of this mind and this left nostril, the Ida Nadi. This is a moon nadi. It's going blue down. The sun, that is belonging to our activities, our decisions, our temperament, creativities. There, when emotion is too high, then anger comes out and we can do many bad things. So anger, hate, jealous, revenge, greed, selfishness, and ego. These are the friends of this, or clarity, light, humbleness, pure, wisdom, they are the other subject of this also. So between them, this white string we call, is called the Sushumna Nadi. That is the central nerve, which is responsible for everything. And Sushumna Nadi is coming from the middle. Now, Ida and Pingala, these two nadis, they begin this from the left side, then right side, immediately they turn in the circle. So the left goes to the right, and the right goes to the left. Where they're crossing, there becomes a very strong energy. But
balancing is a sushumna between. And there where the pressing together, coming together, there is making a circle, strong energy, and that we call the second chakra at the throat. It's called Vishuddhi chakra. Vish means poison. Shuddha means purification. Person who cannot purify certain emotion, anger, or someone was angry with you, bad words, bad situations, many, many tensions, this we swallow down. Or we keep it here, we can't speak clearly. We are afraid. That will affect your thyroid gland. So mostly thyroid problem is because the Vishuddhi chakra is not properly relaxed, or that energy doesn't flow properly. So many problems can be solved when this throat chakra, which is very important, the hormones for our thyroid. So we have to take care. Now, the left which went to the right and right to the left, they're crossing, and left goes again to the left side, and that goes right side. So that's why the emotion is more in the heart, is the Anahata chakra, center of the chest. And likewise it goes, then comes the Sun Nadi, again goes to the left, and this side is come crosses the our solar plexus. And then goes down Muladhara, Svadhisthana, and Muladhara. Now, in many books you read the name of the Kundalini, serpent power, the snake. So indeed is not a serpent, but this nadi is how it's moving, is like the serpent curves. And when all three comes last together, there is the seat of that level of the unconsciousness which has its all dormanted or stored, our karma, our destiny, whatever we call, in that point of the chakras. Because there is no storeroom in the somewhere in the space. All is with us. Heaven or the hell, happiness or bad, everything is we are carrying on our back, what we call the rucksack or a backpack. This individual soul have its own phenomenon and takes off into the universe when, where, how it will come. We don't know after we will come here. So one saint said, patta tuta dal se le gai pavan udai, ab bichare kab milenge, dur padenge jai. Now is autumn. Beautiful autumn. Wind will come and the leaf falls down, separated, broken from the branch. And leaf is falling down like this. The strong wind comes and takes away this leaf behind other hills. Now this leaf is thinking. Patta tutta dal se, this leaf said, I am now separated from this branch. Le gai pavan udai, wind has blown me away far. Ab bichare kab milenge, this separation, when will come again together? Don't know. Because I will fall down somewhere else. That is symbolically the destiny of each and every soul after this life. We are not sure if we will get again another life
and in which form. We can come as a human, but then we must have a human karma. We should have a human morning when we get up, we thanks to God and say, I am human. Only if we can become aware that we are a human, many, many bad things we will not do. The cruelty is going on. A human cannot be cruel. Then second thought, what makes me human? Not these two legs and two hands. There must be some human qualities. How to awake that human qualities, which makes me aware and act with the human love, human kindness. So this science of the chakras is, and it is located along the spinal column. And central nerve is responsible, and therefore something happens to the spinal column or some operation have to be done, it's very fragile. Because if little this nerve, three of them, one is damaged, we are paralyzed. So pranayama, which we are doing, and we're sending the prana, that keeps these nerves in beautiful level. So, then we come to the middle picture, please. This we saw this morning, exactly. So now here is also the spinal column is somehow shown here, and how the chakras are reflecting there. Now, in this most powerful is two, the Ajna chakra and the Manipur chakra, the stomach, because our life begins from here and life will end from here. In the mother's body, from here we had connection to the mother. And here the mother was nourishing us 9 months. And this is the seat where our beginning is, the center of our life. The middle point of our life is Manipur chakra, the navel, the ear. And so there are many, many exercises to this. Now, according to the weakness of a person or mentality of the person or quality of that person, many difficulties what we have. Of course, there's your problems everyone have. Problem is the best school. And who have no problem at all is a boring. Okay, so it's good that problem keeps us awakened. So, problems are not to run away, problems are to solve. But sometimes we can't run away and we can't solve. Subconsciously, we take this and some part of the body we store there. So we try to store there. So sometimes some people when angry or nervous or fear, they get diarrhea. Some people get constipation. Some people begin to sweat. So many, many, many, many different problems, and there we will see that certain disease first develops in our body. Maybe cancer or whatever different any, on that particular organ. So that energy which we consumed a lot from the chakras, and we try to feed everything there. We block the energy so much that
result is like that disease. It can be thyroid. It can be headache. It can be neck pain. It can be heart problems, many, many, but not only this. There are different reasons also why headache or the neck pain and so on. But yogic science said, mostly you should search for which problem you have and what you were suppressing. That you should speak out to yourself. Or if there is someone problems, speak to that person. Problem is not a person to person. Problem can be with your dog. Problem can be with your car. Problem can be with your trees you don't like, or there are many, many problems, many different things. So don't concentrate only someone on one human or many humans that they are my problem. Must not be only the humans. Problems are from many sides. We have allergy. We have the cold energy. In the spring energy, someone have snow energy. There's many things because it has to do something with the immunity. But why our immunity is less? Because certain problems we use that too much and now immunity is weaker. So pranayama, the science of kundalini and chakra, in first level is for our physical, mental and spiritual health and the social health. Then we come to the other development. So these chakras, so chakras means around. Down on the bottom is Muladhara chakra, and there you see down. So that Muladhara chakra is that is ending of the spine. There is the border between animal consciousness and human consciousness. And kundalini, kund, have certain meanings. The kund means like a swimming pool. Kund means some deep water place where everything is fall down, leaves and this and that. Or kund means kundal. Kundal means the cycle. Sometimes when the full moon and you see round the full moon, a kind of beautiful circle. Kundal. And kundal means also earrings. Also, what this ring was, you call bracelet? Kund, kundal. So this is again the energy circulating and circulating there, lying there. And mostly going downwards, has no power to stand up, come out. Now when this awakes, they call again a snake. Say, don't disturb sleeping cobra. Don't make aggressive the cobra. So you don't know that is a good energy there inside or bad energy inside. So you find a bomb in the garden from Second World War. Will you dig out and bring in your house and say, look how the bombs are like that. Don't do, please. You phone to the police or authority, they will come and they will say it's living bomb. So they will neutralize it. Similarly is this, and there the yoga teachers makes a mistake. It's not good that you go for 10 days of yoga retreat and you get a yoga teacher certificate. I'm teaching yoga nearly now 56 years, or practicing, I mean, and teaching already 50 years. But still I don't feel that I'm a perfect teacher.
to mastery

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So yoga is not only postures and some instructions. We can harm instead of doing good things. So it is a science of body, mind, consciousness and soul.

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My Dhanvat Pranam to our beloved Gurudev, His Holiness Vishwaguru Mahamandalesha Maheshwaranand Puriji. Om Namo Narayan to the all the sannyasis present here, and Hari Om and good evening to all of you. Before, Jaran used to be majority of oranges. Now we are more of bananas. It's good. Good balance, otherwise we are always full, majority is always the orange people here. So as you know, a few days back I went to the Mahasamadhi of Gita Bhartiji. Many of you saw her, had her darshan, met her in various places. I think in 2016 or 17 she was also here in Jaran. There was some program going on and there was a tent near Mataji Samadhi. And, 15. 1 year before Kumbh. Okay, 2015. And then after that, we had her darshan in Kumbh Mela, 2016. Ujjain, I think that picture is from there, where Mataji is there and Swamiji and Gita Bhartiji and Vivek Puruji. So in Kumbh also, she was very kind, and her disciples, she also has many kids. She has, I think, 12. Now when I went for the Samadhi, I saw 12. Many, like, you know how I came to Swamiji, like that many children are given to her. So they are like, the oldest one, she who is now the successor. She, Gita Bhartiji made her already the successor in 2016 in Kumbh, and then made her Mahamandaleshwar 2 years back. So she's, I think, 30 plus. Then you have, she takes care of the Haridwar ashram and now will take care of everything. Then the other one, she takes care of the Delhi ashram. The other one takes care of Ahmedabad. Other one takes care of Sholapur. Then two are similar to my age, a little bit younger. And then there are three who are maybe 5, 6, 7. Then there are two who are a few months old. So yeah, there's a whole. No, 4 of them are boys, rest are girls. So I had a good connection to them because every time from here also when they came here, I got to know them more. And in Kumbh Mela, I was 2016 still with Vishwakananji. So every evening I used to go and be with the guys there and have dinner with them and just chit-chat for a while. So they became good friends. So I had a good connection with them. And also when we were in Ramdev's Ayurvedic treatment of Gurudev, then also I called them, and Mataji was gracious enough and she came and met Swamiji in the Patanjali Yogpeeth. So they also had a very beautiful bond, and Mataji was the first female Mahamandaleshwar in our akhada or in any akhada to that. She was, I think, 7 when she got the presidential award for remembering the whole Bhagavad Gita, all 18,000 shlokas. That's why her name is

actually Swami Santoshpuri, but she became Gita Bharti because the Gita Bharti was the name which was given to her, the title, because of remembering the whole Gita at the age of 7. And then at the age of 16 or 15, she became already the Mahamandaleshwar. So she was dedicated her whole life. And she was 1 year older than Swamiji. She was born in 1944 and Swamiji was 1945. So she was not well for the past few months and then last few days in coma and then she passed. So then I found out, I called Vishokananji. He said, yeah, he's also on the way from Calcutta to Ahmedabad. Then I said, I will also come. Then we drove from here in the night, no? Yeah, we started at 10, 11 in the night, reached there at 4 or 5 in the morning, slept for 2 or 3 hours. Then 10 o'clock, we were already at the procession. Her wish was to have her samadhi in her Goshala, which was 30, 40 kilometers outside of Ahmedabad. So they had a pickup tractor type something and then put Mataji there and then procession throughout the whole Ahmedabad. And then after that, everyone, all the bhaktas sat in their cars and bus. And then we drove 30, 40 kilometers to the Goshala and then there gave samadhi. It was our Maniranya Khada Acharya Vishokananji. Then it was Atala Khada Acharya Mahamandaleshwar Vishwatmananji. Then we had Jaikishanji, Premananji, and Shailesh Ananji. These Mahamandaleshwars were present there. And then other local sadhus also, and all her disciples. So it was a moment of grieving where everyone were sad, crying, but it was meant to be, and she's not now. She's blessing everyone from within. Maybe her physical body isn't there, but her light is always going to shine. So we gave the samadhi, we did abhishek, then again 7 hours of driving back, and we reached here at 10 again in the night. So basically it was a whole 24 hours of journey. And yeah, now back for few days. Tomorrow continuing further. Om Sharapurja Mahadeva Ki Jai, Devadadev Devashwar Mahadeva Ki Jai, Shudip Narayan Bhagavan Ki Jai, Hindu Dharam Samrat Parman Swami Sri Madhavanand Purji Sadguru Dev Bhagavan Ki Jai, Vishwaguru Mahamandaleshwar Parman Swami Sri Maheshwaranand Purji Gurudev Ki Jai.

welcome King both of them to our ashram. Mahamandalesha Swami Fulpuriji doesn't need any introduction. He is part of our family. Acharya Rajendra Puriji is also here. And we have also on one side, we have Kapilji Agarwal from Jaipur, a big businessman. And our Mother Prasad Sharma, who taught many of us Bhagavad Gita and many other shlokas. So I welcome him also. We have here Chandanji, Chaganji, all the Nepal Rani, all our friends are now on the stage. So this is the opportunity to remember that Swamiji did a miracle. He managed to create a big ashram, such amazing structure that we can even call it the eighth wonder of the world. I was just now in Bikaner and I saw that even the king took a lot of time to make some temple. But Swamiji managed to overcome so many problems, so many things, and he managed to give to the world, to the India, this amazing Om Ashram, Dvadash Jyotirling, and all us together united under one roof. तो बाप जी ने जो यहाँ काम किया था एक चमत्कारी बात है चाहे 25 साल 30 साल लग गया लेकिन संपूर्ण हो गया जो आप सुन रहे थे एक जुबा है एक चमत्कार है ये मंदिर बनाना बहुत मुश्किल काम होता है और ऐसे बड़ा 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

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Acharya means the somebody who crossed master's degree in Indian sciences. So he's Acharya Mahamandaleshwar. He teaches all Vedic knowledge. He teaches Puranas, any Purana. There are 18 Puranas, 18 additional Puranas, so 36 Puranas out of this. Four or five, they are main, which he teaches regularly. He was in Nagpur. This is like in center of the India. From Nagpur, he had to fly to Delhi, to Jodhpur, just to come for this program. So he came here yesterday, and the program finished on 5th. So he was just basically on the way till the 24 hours. He has around 10 ashrams that I know of. He is in Jira. Jira is the main ashram. It's in Punjab. I was present on opening of one beautiful, huge ashram temple in Bathinda. Also, it's on the border of Rajasthan and Punjab. He has a huge five-story ashram in Haridwar. He has in Surat, I think Uttar Pradesh, Gujarat. And Gujarat, so many. Surat is in Gujarat also. So many places. He is one of the youngest. He was one of the youngest Acharya Mahamandaleshas, because he is now. And we are so happy that wherever we have any problem, on whenever we come, he's always most than willing to help us. On this Kumbh Mela, we organized the camp together. Actually, he organized the camp. We just joined, and it was really beautiful and great experience. So I would like you to welcome our dear Mahamandaleshwar Swami Atmanand Puriji Maharaj.

0: much as we believe in God, the same amount of belief we should have to our guru.
1: इस आश्रम की परंपरा बहुत प्राचीन और बड़ी पवित्र परंपरा है. परम श्रद्धेय स्वामी अलकपुरी जी महाराज, स्वामी देवपुरी जी महाराज, दीप नारायण प्रभु जी महाराज, श्रद्धेय स्वामी माधवानंद जी महाराज और श्रद्धेय विश्व गुरु जी महाराज.
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0: And because of that, you will be able to reach your destination, the final liberation, and you will be free.
1: Hari Om Tassat, Hari Om Tassat.
0: Short and sweet. Deep Narayan Bhagwan ki jai. Swami Atmanand Ji Maharaj ki jai.
1: Swami Gyaneshwar Puri Ji Maharaj ki jai.
0: This was, I think, it was like an introduction to the lecture, because I know that he speaks minimum for 3 hours. So this was very short and sweet. In India, there is a saying, Gagar Me Sagar. It means that in a small pot, you fill the whole ocean. So the essence of the human life, why we are here in Om Ashram, he just explained. So I will just continue a little bit. 1-2 shlokas from Ishavasya Upanishad. 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So, we reach till the 5th shloka, and I will just tell the short of the 6th and 7th shloka. Yastu sarvani bhutani atmanyeva nupashyati. So Ishavasya Upanishad, first three mantras, it gave us the moral and ethical principles. Then it started to describe the God, Atma, or divine energy. So the person who sees all beings in itself, and he sees self in all beings, he cannot hate. Because just by knowing that we are all one, that we cannot hate. So you see, this sentence you can find in almost every coaching or every self-help book. And this is like tens of thousands of years old wisdom. If you realize, the problem is in realization. Can we realize that? यस्मिन् सर्वा

tani bhutani. And when that person realizes oneself, what sorrow can touch it? This is that what our Acharyaji was telling about. This is the realization of human life, why we came on this planet. We have two things. We have the option of doing. We have a free will to do. And we have limited time in which we can do. In limited time with our intellect, we have a free will to do. Problem is that we are bombarded every day with the things which always take us away from the divine. We are identifying ourselves. I am from Europe. I am white. I am orange. I am this. I am that. So we should identify ourselves with I am myself. I am Atma. I am divine. And that is what at least brought me to this path, to Shankaracharyaji, which he said that the Atma is same in the elephant, the Atma is same in the human, and Atma is same in the ant. No? So the one who knows himself, and because we know that we are one with everybody, there is no more suffering. And then it continues to express the how the divine Atma, how the God actually looks like. Isha, the God. Sa paryaga chukramakai masmaviram shodama papa vidham kavir manishi paribuhu svayambur yatha tatyato arthan. Vyadada chashvatibhya samabhya. I'm very nervous because I actually have Acharyaji who knows this by heart, and it's like I'm basically showing off in front of him, so my apologies. So he or Atma or God is all pervasive, it's everywhere, it's pure. Without body, without any wounds, damages, anything, without any taint, any spots, without anything. It's sin cannot touch it. There is nothing like sin in that realm. He's omniscient. He's the ruler of mind. He's transcendent. And self-existent. He has duty according to the years. So he decides, this Atma decides what we will do. And if you realize that we are that Atma, so we can decide what we want to do. We are those who are deciding, yes, I will do my mala. Yes, I will do my pranayama. Yes, I will do my asanas. Yes, I will help people. Why you will help people? Because there is nobody there except you. You are helping yourself. We just had like the previous two lines, two mantras. This Atma is all pervasive, it's everywhere in all the universe. And this is how this Upanishad starts. Isha Vasya Midam Sarvam. Yat Kinch Jagatyam Gyan. Whatever is in this world, every single point, there is no point where there is no God, there is no Atma. It's all pervasive. So when you start your day thinking like this, how will your day look like?
Just imagine, just try, experiment. You wake up in the morning, as the Swamiji said, I'm a human, and you say, I'm Atma, I'm divine, I'm omnipresent, everlasting. Or you wake up in the morning and say, oh my God, again, another day. Wow, so, okay, 2 days till Sunday. Oh my God, Monday is tomorrow. No, it's today, month. No. Difference. You can choose. And the choice is yours. No? And I just wanted to start these two, because I was asked about these two very strange mantras of Ishavasya Upanishad. These are two very strange mantras, and then I will stop. Andam tamaha pravishanti ye vidyam upasate tato buya ivate tamo yach uvidyayam rataha. So, the one who worships ignorance, ignorance is not ignorance itself, it's like the one who is concentrated only on the work and duties of this world. So you go and learn how to drive, you do this, so or anything on this physical level. Whoever does only that, who concentrates his knowledge on that, will finish in the darkness. Yeah? Fair enough, we know this, everything cool. But those who are doing only spiritual sadhana, it even go deeper in the darkness. So if you study architecture or physics or cooking or anything, you go into darkness. And if you study spirituality, asana, pranayama, you go into deeper darkness. Okay. So this is the first step. So I will not continue. This is a longer topic. But this is the first step to tell that there is the only way is to unite. So you have to work and learn to live in this world. And then with this knowledge, you can overcome these problems which we are facing here. And then with the spiritual knowledge, we cross over after our life and our duties are done. So it is combination, it says, because in the second line it says, kurva neveh karmani. You have to do, even if you don't want to do anything, you have to do karmas. You will do karmas, not you have to do. You will do karmas. So choose to do proper ones. As long as you live, for 100 years, for whole life, you will do karmas. So these karmas you choose, and which karmas now it says, do both. Do both karmas. Do the things which you need to be alive here, and do that ones which you need to cross over. So this is the beginning of karma yoga. The karma yoga starts from Ishavasya Upanishad. And it goes a little bit further. I will not go deeper in that, but because the karma is differently treated now and karma was differently treated 5,000-10,000 years back. But it's all about duties and what we have to do. So it combines both spirituality and work. That's why in Om Ashram we have karma yoga plus yoga and daily life practice every single day. Plus we have prayers and all else. Siddhip Narayan Bhagwan, Kiche, Devadidev Deveshwar Mahadeva, Kiche, Hindudaran Samrat Maravananji Bhagwan, Kiche, Mahamandalesha Swami Atmananji Maharaj, Kiche, Vishwaguru Swami Mahashivananji Gurudeva, Kiche. Vishwakaranji Maharaj, Kiche. So again, we have an honor, we have luck, it's called Bhagya. We are lucky ones to be here.

0: Here present with all these saints, and as a head of this saint we have Rajguru. He is the teacher of the kings of Bikaner. He is Acharya Mahamandaleshwar, the highest position in Mahanirvanyakara. He is one of the highest, oldest, most respected saints in all akaras. The akaras can be also sannyasi, non-sannyasi. So he is very, very, very learned person. He knows Puranas, Vedas all by heart. He speaks Sanskrit, and he says always that the Prarabd, our karmas from previous life brought us together. But for me, it's that his love towards us and his love towards Vishwa Guruji, towards our Swamiji, that kept us together. Because the karma can bring us together, but his words, his deeds, his behavior, it was actually keeping us all together. They were honored, both of them, Swami Rajendra Puriji and Swami Avatar Puriji, to be in his seva. It was not easy, because on the distance is all okay, but when you come close, then the color burns, the fire burns.
1: You're a hot iron which is smashed.
2: Yeah.
0: So we are grateful that for when with even small invitation Acharyaji is willing to come, and then his love for us, I really hope that his love for us will never stop. With these words I would like to request our beloved Acharyaji to give us, bless us with his words.

0: say something about it.
1: Yeah, but it doesn't need to be here.
0: Well, if you may say something about it.
1: Either here or there. Behind me.
2: Dodim. 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

0: Sridip Narayan Bhagavane Ki Sri Sri Dev Purisa Mahadeva Ki Swami Madhavananda Ji Bhagavane Ki Vishwaguru Mahamandaleshwar Parahan Swami Maheshwarananji Gurudeva Ki Mahamandaleshwar Swami Atarpuri Ji Maharaja Ki Mahamandaleshwar Swami Vekpuri Ji Maharaja Ki
1: Hare Om. Lep večer vsem. Welcome all of you here in Slovenska Vas. So first of all, in the name of Yoga and Daily Life Slovenia and the Hindu Society of Slovenia, we would like to welcome Mahamandaleshwar Swami Avatarpuriji here. And we would show him a respect with a flower mala.

0: Welcome. And then secondly, also, of course, Maha Mandaleshwar Vivek Puriji, our, let's say, regular guest or brother. Welcome.
1: We are irregular, you are regular.
0: And also the sannyasis which came, Swami Anandi, Swami Mangalpuri, I think your first time here as sannyasi, and Swami Savitri. And
1: Karma Sannyasi.
0: Karma Yamuna. Sannyasi.
1: Yamuna.
0: Yamuna. Welcome.
1: And Tyagpuri also, yeah.
0: And Karma Sannyasi Tyagpuri.
1: They are hidden.
0: Thank
1: there.
0: You for filling me in.
1: The pandits don't need flowers, they are good.
0: And also, we have two special guests. Like, new generations are fast overtaking. So, you know that we will be building a Hindu mandir here, and later Swami Avatar Puriji will explain something about the meaning of it. So we also have two pandits from Rajasthan, from Sojat. We welcome them here. I'm sure many of you met them because they were present in the Om Ashram, yagyas and ceremonies and so on. So there are traditional Sanskrit pandits, and they will also later maybe chant some mantras. And so basically just welcoming you all here. We will have many programs starting yesterday in Ljubljana, today here. Tomorrow we have International Day of Yoga in Muzirski Gaj in Chakra Park with about 500 people. And then Monday, the whole day, we will have here ceremonies. And then Tuesday is satsang in Zagreb, Wednesday in Novo Mesto, Thursday in Kran. So I believe we have some programs in front of us. All of you, of course, are welcome, and enjoy the satsang and all the programs. Thank you. Hari Om.

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1: In bodočim sannyasijem.
0: And Hari Om and good evening to all of you who are present here and those who are watching through Swamiji TV.
1: In lep pozdrav vsem, ki ste prisotni tu in tistim, ki gledate, spremljate preko Swamiji TV.
0: Naran, can we increase the volume a little bit? 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So, Hari Om and nice to see all of you.
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0: Beautiful. 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Open area, nice, non-stormy sky.
1: Ta ambient nas spominja na Strilki, lepo odprto.
0: We have storm going on in Ljubljana, but we are 150 kilometers away, so.
1: Morda pride kakšno neurje, a zaenkrat je v Ljubljani, upamo, da ne pride do nas.
0: If yes, we will have little bit shower.
1: Če pride, bomo pa dobili malo dežja.
0: And now this land

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1: Sedaj to poslopje ne bo samo gospodarsko, ampak bo postalo tudi duhovno, ker bo veliko jagi in ostalih stvari.
0: And we have, as Gopal was mentioning, that we have pandits from India who will perform all these pujas and yajnas according to the Vedas and Shastras with the Vedic mantras.
1: Tu so panditi iz Indije, ki bodo izvajali obrede v skladu z šastrami in vedami.
0: So we will have a beautiful next week.
1: Imeli bomo, čaka nas čudovit teden.
0: Always it's like, you know, only one day here and one day there. This time you have the whole week in this country. And Croatia, both.
1: Vedno sem en dan tu, drug dan tam, sedaj pa bomo lahko cel teden skupaj. 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
0: And then whole week Slovakia, and then whole month Strilki.
1: Potem cel teden Slovaške in potem nadaljujemo v Strilkah.
0: So yes, let's enjoy ourselves, let's enjoy the coming few months.
1: Uživajmo v danes in v prihodnjih
0: tednih. We obviously miss Gurudev with us.
1: Pogrešamo seveda Gurudeva.
0: With Gurudev this would be much more joyous and much more happy.
1: Z njegovo fizično prisotnost bi bilo še veliko bolj radostno.
0: But maybe not physically, but Gurudev is within our hearts and with us everywhere.
1: Morda ni fizično z nami, je pa z nami v naših srcih, saj je vse prisoten.
0: Gat gat me samaya jo hai wo guru, that means those, that one who is in every small atom, in every small everything around us, leaf, tree, soil, everything, he is residing inside.
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0: Harukdom. So it doesn't matter where, how, in which form, when we sing Kisarupa Maya Narayana. So for us, Narayana is Gurudev, so we never know in which form he can give darshan.
1: Nikoli ne vemo, v kakšni obliki lahko dobimo darshan od Gurudeva.
0: He can be in a form of another human being, he can be in a form of another animal, he can be in a form of insect, fly, anything.
1: Lahko je v podobi človeka, živali, žuželke, čemerkoli.
0: So it doesn't matter in what, but if we have that bhava, if we have that feeling that he is in everything, then we will see him in everything and us in everything.
1: Če imamo občutek predanosti, ga bomo videli v vsakem.
0: All in one, one in all.
1: Vsi v enem in eno v vsem.
0: We are there, he is here and everywhere.
1: On je tam, mi smo tu in on je vse povsod.
0: That's why we say omnipresent, everlasting.
1: Zato rečemo vse prisoten in neomejen, večen.
0: Not the physical body, but that guru tattva.
1: Ne fizično telo, ampak guru tattva.
0: That energy of the essence of Gurudev, which is everywhere.
1: Ta energija Gurudeva, ki je vse povsod.
0: And that energy we soak in and then we churn it and make something much more big, because we are all together and that united energy comes together for the health of Gurudev, for the betterment of world peace, for us, for everyone.
1: S to energijo se lahko napolnimo, nahranimo in potem naredimo nekaj dobrega za cel svet, za mir v svetu.
0: What do we say? Vishvaka kalyan ho. That means may there be world peace, may there be kalyan, happiness everywhere around this world.
1: Naj bo mir in sreča vse povsod.
0: This world, this Kali Yuga, that's why it's Kali Yuga, because here everything is upside down.
1: Pa Kali Yugi je nažalost vse okrog obrnjeno, ravno nasprotno.
0: But doesn't matter how, where, but wherever there is tap, wherever there is sadhana, wherever there is satsang, that energy changes and becomes positive energy, and that atmosphere changes.
1: Pa vendar kljub temu, kjer je prisotna sadhana, tam se ta energija spremeni in vse se obrne na bolje.
0: It's not only Jadan or Strilki or our own individual ashrams, but every home, every place where there is sadhakas, that area, that home becomes ashram.
1: To ni samo v Džadanu ali v Strilkiju, ampak povsod, kjer so prisotna stopala Gurudeva, njegove paduke, to postane ashram.
0: Ashram, come work. We come and work in the ashram, we come and work in the home, we come and work in the factory, we come and work everywhere.
1: Ashram pomeni dobrodošel, pridi in naredi nekaj dobrega in to lahko naredimo kjerkoli. V ashramu, doma, kjerkoli.
0: But inside in our consciousness, when there is that chanting of our mantra, when there is a remembrance of our Gurudev, when we see that Guru in everywhere and we see everything, then we truly are living that.
1: In če se to dogaja znotraj naše zavesti, da ponovimo ime Gurudeva, potem res tako živimo in vidimo Gurudeva povsod.
0: We search everywhere around, but the relation of the Guru and the disciple, or the God and the humans, are in the same way as a tree and, you know, this, the bill, what climbs on the creeper, or how do you call it, vines, you know, the small, yeah.
1: Vse se spreminja, ampak odnos med učiteljem in učencem je kot odnos med drevesom in ovijalko okrog drevesa.
0: That guru is the tree and that vine who is stuck on that tree and climbing up and up and up with the help and the nutritions and everything from the tree, that is us.
1: Gurudev predstavlja kot drevo, učenec pa je kot ovijalka, ki se ovija in s pomočjo tega drevesa pleza navzgor.
0: And when you disconnect or cut that vine of the tree and it doesn't anymore get that nutritions, then it also dies.
1: Če pa odrežemo korenine in ne dobi več hranil, potem tudi ona umre.
0: Guru bina ghora andhera, which means without the Gurudev, it is all dark around us, all darkness.
1: Brez prisotnosti Gurudeva je vse okrog nas tema.
0: So that life energy which we get, all that gyan, shakti, bhakti, vairagya, everything that we get, that is because we are connected to that Guru Tattva.
1: Vso energijo, ki jo dobimo, modrost, gnjaj na šakti, dobimo zaradi prisotnosti Gurudeva. Vse to je on.
0: But when pesticides come on that vine, when it's sprayed with kama, krodha, mada, lobha, ahankar, irshya, trishna, with all these things, then it gets infected.
1: Ko pa to ovijalko pridejo pesticidi v obliki jeze, strasti in podobno, potem postane inficirana.
0: But we still chant our mantra, we still do our mantra, and then that is like that medicine to remove all that disqualities, bad qualities from that vine.
1: Postane okužena, potem pa lahko spet s pomočjo ponavljanja mantre za satsangi spet naredimo to ovijalko zdravo.
0: But it has to be still connected with the tree. So the disciple has to be connected. That relation between the disciple and the guru is so strong that it won't let go.
1: Vendar mora ta ovijalka ostati povezana z drevesom. 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
0: So in the same way us disciples are glued to that love, to that compassion of the master.
1: Na enak način smo mi učenci povezani, prilepljeni na to ljubezen, na učiteljevo ljubezen in sočutje.
0: And nutritions to live everything that we need in our spiritual growth we get from that tree.
1: Vsa hranila, ki jih potrebujemo za duhovno rast, dobimo od tega drevesa.
0: Every form and it just grows more and more in the same way as a father or a parent, mother always wishes their children to grow and become much more than themselves. In the same way, the guru always wishes for their disciples to grow and to reach the ultimate goal of self-realization.
1: Na enak način kot mati in oče želita najboljše za svojega sina ali hči, na enak način tudi Gurudev želi najboljše za svojega učenca ali učenko.
0: If you go to a sadhu, to a master, and that one says, I am the best, I know everything, there's no one better than me, run.
1: Če prijete v stik z učiteljem, ki pravi, da vse ve ali da je najboljši, pojdite, bežite stran od njega.
0: Because that's not him, that's his ego speaking.
1: Ker to ni on, to govori njegov ego.
0: No one knows everything.
1: Nihče ne ve vsega.
0: There is so vast knowledge which you can endlessly, tirelessly read or learn every day, but still you won't manage.
1: Obstaja ogromno znanje, ki ga lahko prebirate in prebirate, pa še vedno ne boste prebrali vsega.
0: Just read and read 4 Vedas, 18 Puranas, 108 Upanishads, Gita, Mahabharata, Ramayana. Then you have all the different mediums. Then everything comes in so many parts. Not easy.
1: Obstaja ogromno, ogromno svetih spisov in ni enostavno, to bi lahko tisočletja prebirali.
0: And even one sentence can mean something and you just change few words and it's a completely different meaning.
1: In če v enem stavku spremenite par besed, dobite drug pomen in zelo težko je.
0: Ramasya Ishvarah, Rameshvarah, Rama Ishvarasa, Rameshvarah. So the one who worships Rama is Shiva.
1: Tisti, ki časti Ramo, je Shiva.
0: So there was a confusion between the devtas. They went to Lord Vishnu and they said, who is the boss?
1: Bila je zmeda med bogovi, šli so k Višnuju in se ga vprašali, kdo je glavni.
0: He says, the one which Rama worships.
1: In rečeno je bilo tisti, ki ga časti Rama.
0: And then they say, okay, maybe because it's his modesty, he doesn't want to show himself as big, so he's saying Shiva is bigger.
1: Mislili se, aha, mogoče to zato, ker je on skromen in zato pravi, da je Shiva večji.
0: So they go to Shiva.
1: Zato so šli k Shivi.
0: Shiva says, the one who is Ram's God, who is being worshipped. Ram's God is Shiva, but Shiva says, the one who I worship is Rameshwara. And Ram says, the one who is worshipped by Rama is Rameshwara. So Rameshwara can mean also Rama, Rameshwara can also mean Shiva. Because both are saying that we are each other's gods.
1: To mu zimel težko prevedo, ampak... Rama časti Shiva, Shiva časti Rama, zato je ime Rameshwara, kjer so nazar in Rama in Shiva in drug drugega častita.
0: So, that's why that tattva is the same. Zato and je... one thing which is common with all of them is they all had gurus and so do we.
1: Ta tattva pa je ista in oba dva imata gurudeva in to je pomembno in tudi mi imamo gurudeva.
0: He is not the whole and soul, but the guru is the one, the medium who helps us, who guides us to go on that path.
1: Guru je tisti, ki nam pomaga, ki nas vodi po poti.
0: Without seeing the right path, without walking on the right path, we won't manage to achieve that.
1: Brez da bi videli pravo pot in vedeli, kako po njej hoditi, ne bomo prišli do cilja.
0: That's why it's very important.
1: Zato je zelo pomembno.
0: Purva sukta kaj? 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Bajanam bhuta. Now Panditji and me will sing some mantras. You can close your eyes and enjoy the vibration. Then Mahamandleshwar Swami Vekpuraji Maharaj will speak a little bit. And then senior Panditji will also.
1: Sadaj bosta Avatar Puri in Pandit zapela vedske mantre. Lahko poslušate. Potem pa bo še
0: Shri Gurubhyo Namaha Harihi Om.

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1: And we here have also Dhyananandji and Amrit Bindu, who was with me up in Himalayas. So just stand up and say hi. You have chance now. I will give you to talk in Strilki because it's getting dark. As soon as I said, they got shocked that now they will have to speak, because they will, but maybe not now, some other day. But how was it? Survived? Obviously, you see, they survived, so it was good. I'd ask Mahamandalesh Vivekpurji Maharaj to a little bit speak now.
2: Om Namo Narayanaya, Maharaji, Avatarpuriji, dear Panditji, brothers and sisters. I'm so happy that we are all together here. Yes, you translate. Okay, drago mi je da smo svi ovdje. I'm so happy that we are all here, and also I'm so happy that we will have here a big program with our Panditjis, with Avatarpuriji, with all of us here to make some beautiful light, beautiful Svetionik, lighthouse.
3: Vesel sem, da smo vsi skupaj, da bomo imeli lepe programe z Avatarpurjem in da bomo osvetljeni.
2: And it is important because here in Europe is not so often that we will have a cornerstone, putting the cornerstone and yagyas and pujas, and all this is important for all of us.
3: Zelo pomembno je, ker to se zelo redko zgodi, da tukaj v Evropi zgradimo takšen tempel, in to je pomembno za vse nas, da gradimo ta mejnik.
2: Because we must know what is the Sat Sanatan Dharma. Sat Sanatan Dharma is our old tradition.
3: Moramo vedeti, kaj pomeni Sat Sanatan Dharma, to je vsa naša tradicija.
2: It is not Hinduism, it is not some other religion, but Sat Sanatan Dharma is a real connection human with the nature, human with the whole universe, and human with the human.
3: To ni religija, to je prava resnična povezanost človeka z naravo in s celim vesoljem.
2: And origin is Sat Sanatan Dharma. That is the origin
3: izvor
2: of
3: vsega,
2: all human.
3: Izvor vsega je Sat Sanatan Dharma.
2: And after that, come separation, come different religions.
3: Šele potem so prišle druge različne posamezne religije.
2: And we will not say that here we will put something Hindu. But we will put something what is the much older than any religion, much older than any idea of religion. That is the yoga, that is the Sat Sanatan Dharma.
3: Zato ni prav, če rečemo, da bomo tu postavili nekaj hinduističnega, ampak nekaj veliko starejšega.
2: And once I read that when you start to Sat Sanatan Dharma, it is not that you are taking something new, but you are coming to your real roots.
3: In vedeti moramo, da ko govorimo o Sat Sanatan Dharmi, to ne pomeni, da odkrijemo nekaj novega, ampak se vračamo nazaj k svojim koreninam, k izvoru.
2: And that is the beauty. That is the beauty what will be here and what will be in soon, in the future, but very soon also 70 kilometers from here.
3: In tem je lepota tega, kar bo nastalo tu in tudi 70 kilometrov stran od tu.
2: And our duty, what we got message from Mahaprabhuji through our Guruji, through Vishwa Guruji, that message we need to keep alive and protect.
3: In naša dolžnost je, da sporočilo, ki smo ga dobili od Mahaprabhuja, ohranjamo in ga širimo naprej.
2: And Vishwa Guruji gave to us the key to understand Sat Sanatan Dharma.
3: Vishwa Guruji nam je dal ključ, da lahko razumemo Sat Sanatan Dharma.
2: Because if we don't understand the Sat Sanatan Dharma, if we don't have a key to understand all these pictures, stories, we are just in the religion.
3: Ker če ne razumemo pomena, ki je za vsemi temi slikami in simboli, potem smo samo v religiji.
2: And Vishwa Guruji gave to us that key to understand each sculpture, each murti, each picture, to understand through yoga and to come to our real self.
3: Vishwa Guruji pa nam je dal ključ, da razumemo vsako murti, vsako podobo preko joge in da primenemo spet nazaj v stik s samim sabo.
2: And especially now in the Kali Yuga, it's very important to keep that knowledge.
3: Še posebej v času Kali Juge je zelo pomembno, da ohranjamo to znanje.
2: We will have International Day of Yoga.
3: Jutri bo mednarodni dan joge.
2: But sometimes International Day of Yoga is popularizing yoga, but on the wrong way.
3: Na žalost se to včasih preveč popularizira na napačen način.
2: And you have now the international championship in the asanas. We have international championship in the jalaneti.
3: In potem, ko da imamo mednarodno tekmovanje v asanah ali v jalanetiju, čiščenju z vodo nosu.
2: And we know what Vishwa Guruji teach us. Asanas without knowing yama and niyama is just the physical exercise.
3: In vemo, kaj nas je učil Vishwa Guruji, da asane brez poznavanja principov jame in niyame, to ni vredno nič.
2: It is just the wellness farm.
3: Je to samo fizična aktivnost?
2: No, farm. You know, it is the wellness farm. You come to the wellness farm. But who is from wellness farm? Sheep. And when you have a sheep, you have the wool. And from sheep, on that way you get only money, not spiritual developments. And what we want to keep that pure knowledge from Mahaprabhuji, Devpuriji, Sriyalakpuriji, to keep that knowledge to transform ourselves. And that is the main idea now, Senarayan, from the human to the God. And that is the next step in evolution. That is the aim of yoga, to reunion with our real self, reunion with the Paramatma.
3: Pomembno je, da ohranjamo izvorno znanje o Devpuriji in Mahaprabhuji in da pridemo ponovno v stik s samim sabo, da ločimo med nar in Narayan od človeka do univerzalne zavesti Boga.
2: Yes. And temple here, Shiva temple, Shiva conscience.
3: Shiva temple predstavlja tu Shivino zavest. Shiva je zavest.
2: And that is important. That is what we need to develop. Awareness, conscience, and come again to our real source, and that is the Atma Soparamatma.
3: To moramo razviti, to zavest.

0: vest, da zopet pridemo v stik z izvorom Atme k Paramatmi.
1: And these few days will be very important for us.
0: In teh naslednjih nekaj dni bo za nas zelo pomembnih.
1: Through International Day of Yoga.
0: Zato mednarodni dan joge.
1: But to keep real knowledge of yoga, not just physical exercise.
0: Da ohranimo pravo izvorno znanje joge in ne samo fizične vaje.
1: And after that we will have here a cornerstone for the temple.
0: In potem bomo tu položili temeljni kamen za tempel.
1: And on that way we will said yoga is Satsanatana Dharma, much older than anything, and that is the real way to the self-realization.
0: In s tem bomo oznanili, da je yoga Satsanatana Dharma starejša kot karkoli drugega in prava pot k samorealizaciji.
1: And all the time be aware of our Gurudev.
0: Ves čas se zavedajmo Gurudeva.
1: Because without Vishvaguruji,
0: ker brez njega, Vishvagurujija,
1: I know that we will not be on the right path and we will mostly be lost in the wellness, in the asanas, in the physical, and we will be lost to connect with the real knowledge and what is the real yoga. Sri Dipnam Bhagavana ki jai.
0: Bi bili povezani samo z asanami in ne bi bili na pravi poti, ne bi bili povezani s pravim znanjem. 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
0: And after the celebration, then in the evening we have satsang in Celje.
1: Po praznovanju bo zvečer ob 5 satsang v Celju.
0: And then day after tomorrow morning we have first sanyas diksha.
1: Po jutrišnjem zjutraj pa bo najprej sanyas diksha.
0: Then in the after sanyas diksha then the yagya start.
1: Na to se bo pričela yagya.
0: And then the bhumi pujan.
1: Excuse me.
0: The puja of the earth. Earth breaking.
1: Potem bomo postavili temeljni kamen.
0: Then evening satsang where? Here.
1: In zvečer satsang tu v Slovenski vasi.
0: And then next day it's in Zagreb.
1: Naslednji dan pa v Zagrebu.
0: So that's the program for the next few days.
1: To je program za naslednje 3 dni.
0: Tomorrow we'll be releasing one beautiful video from Katupranam, Badi Katupranam practicing in Tapovan in the Himalayas.
1: Jutri bomo predstavili čudovit video o Bari Katupranam vaji v Himalaji.
0: So it's 3 rounds with counting.
1: 3 krogi sa štetjem.
0: So if you want to do more than 3 rounds you have to replay it.
1: Če boste želeli večkrat, ga moramo ponoviti ta video.
0: So that will be for tomorrow for yoga day.
1: To bo jutri za mednarodni dan joge.
0: And as you can see there's a very small box which they brought.
1: Kot vidite so prinesli zelo majhno škatlo.
0: For the temple which will be built behind there.
1: Za tempel, ki bo zgrajen tam zadaj.
0: And maybe in the August or sometime later we can have one satsang in the new ashram there, no? Alapurji ashram.
1: In morda bomo lahko že v augustu imeli satsang v novograjenem ashram od Alakpurijja, kjer ga Mahamad Alishwar Swami Vivekpuri.
0: But for now we are stuck with the climbing 8 floors day after tomorrow. We're looking very forward for that.

0: after Himalayas?
1: Yeah.
0: Or you will be nothing?
1: Sure. Oh yeah, and Swami Mangalpuriji is also here from India.
2: Tui tudi Swami Mangalpuri is India.
1: We would like to welcome her in Europe.
2: Izreknemo je dobrodošlico tu pri nas v Evropi.
1: Me Indian welcoming a European to her own country. Very good.
2: Indijec pozdravlja njo v domači rodni zemlji. Kako?
1: You want to say something?
2: Zanimivo.
1: Well, why not? Magdal. Yeah? Stand up that people can see you.
3: Hariom. Hariom Sri Mahamandaleshwars. Hariom to all my Sannyasi Guru brothers and sisters, and future brother, and dear brothers and sisters, it is really great pleasure to be here. This is my first visit to Slovenska Ves, and it's a really beautiful place. I'm very happy that also so close to Croatian border there is such a beautiful place for satsang, and soon also Shiva Mandir.
2: Lep pozdrav vsem prisotnim. Vesela sem, da sem tukaj. Tu sem prvič. Je čudovit ambient.
3: It is also a great pleasure to have with us Pandiji Madhav Prasadji Vyas and his son. And we really know each other since many, many years in Jadan. He was our first Hindi teacher.
2: Zelo sem radostna, da
3: so many, many years.
2: Tudi Pandiji in njegov oče, poznamo se že zelo dolgo, on je bil učitelj v Indiji.
3: I just wish to all of us to use this place and this time when we spend here for what was meant to be by our Gurudev.
2: Vsem nam želim, da ta čas posvetimo temu, za kar smo ga res namenili, da smo tukaj skupaj z zavestjo svojim Gurudevom.
3: Wish you all the best. Very happy to see you, to be with you, and Hari Om.
2: Želim vam vse najbolje. 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
1: Yeah, I think there will coming. Be Prashad, we will see. It's coming. But for everyone who's hungry, there's on the right side, there's a yoga buffet. So you can get some energy if you need. Spravo za svaki želio je tamo zgradbi na desni strani je yoga buffet. And then one more thing for the Yagya ceremony on Monday, we would need a few people more.
0: The webcast is off, no?
1: Who will be helping the pundits. So we would need
0: webcast
1: maybe...
0: Webcast is off for... Naran,

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He's also Acharya. So, because of this terminology, Acharya Mahamandaleshwar is like a position in our Akara. So, we are not calling him Acharya Mahamandaleshwar, but he's also Acharya. Acharya means somebody who crossed master's degree in Indian sciences. So he's Acharya Mahamandaleshwar. He teaches all Vedic knowledge. He teaches Puranas, any Purana. There are 18 Puranas, 18 additional Puranas, so 36 Puranas out of these four or five, they are main, which he teaches regularly. He was in Nagpur. This is like in

0: of the India from Nagpur. He had to fly to Delhi, to Jodhpur, just to come for this program. So he came here yesterday and the program finished on 5th. So he was just basically on the way till the 24 hours. He has around 10 ashrams that I know of. He is in Jinnah. Jinnah?
1: Jira.
0: Jira. Jira is the main ashram, it's in Punjab. I was present on opening of one beautiful, huge ashram temple in Bathinda. Also, it's on the border of Rajasthan and Punjab. He has a huge five-story ashram in Haridwar. He has in Surat, I think Uttar Pradesh
1: Gujarat.
0: and Gujarat, so many. Surat is in Gujarat also. So many places. He's one of the youngest, he was one of the youngest Acharya Muhammad Aleshas because he's now, and we are so happy that wherever we have any problem on, whenever we come, he's always most than willing to help us. On this Kumbh Mela, we organized the camp together. Actually, he organized the camp. We just joined, and it was really beautiful and great experience. So I would like you to welcome our dear Mahamandaleshwar Swami Atmanand Puriji Maharaj.